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18: In this update, Winston Peters is backing Experience, confirming former MP and Whanganui Mayor Michael Laws will run for New Zealand First at the election. He says it won't be his first rodeo.
19: We hope that people have learned from their experience, and that's what's backing in politics. Too many haven't had the learning experience in the first place, and they're learning on the job, and that's an enormous cost to the taxpayer.
18: A former co-leader says Te Pāti Māori is in for a hiding at the election. Te Uraroa Flavel says the party's lost its way with infighting and weak leadership, and they need to change that. Commercial fishers are downplaying claims Tarakihi face extinction after new data showed stocks are plunging rapidly. The Federation of Commercial Fishermen say the comments are over the top and people should calm down. And kids in Christchurch are ditching the last day of term to meet the All Blacks, chasing selfies and autographs. The team's in town ahead of the first ABs test in the city in 4 years.
20: Have you guys ditched school today?
21: Yes.
20: Oh, yeah. Just some of it. What did you tell your teachers?
21: We're coming to watch, see the All Blacks. Just to see how varsity's going.
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18: In sport, All Blacks coach Dave Rennie's dismissed the notion that France are lacking some of their top talent ahead of tomorrow's test in Christchurch. Sir Scott Dixon's IndyCar team of 24 years, Chip Ganassi, is wishing the Kiwi nothing but continued success after confirming his departure. And Spain have sounded a warning to fellow remaining teams at the Football World Cup. The 2010 champions have blitzed Austria 3-0 to book a spot in the round of 16. They'll meet either Portugal or Croatia in the next round. They're playing at the moment and currently nil all at half time. Make the news your own with the new NZ Herald app. Download today and tap into the news that matters.
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2: In 1984, U2 came to New Zealand for the first time for their unforgettable Fire tour. Here's Bono talking on that tour in New Zealand on Radio with Pictures.
3: If you meet somebody and spend some time with them, you're changed by them. If you spend some time with a person's music, you'll be changed by that music, as you are changed after a concert. I mean, I'll be changed by New Zealand.
2: Well, Bono met a fella called Greg Carroll from Whanganui, who on a night out in Auckland took a jet-lagged Bono up to the summit of One Tree Hill. That evening formed a bit of a lasting bond between them. We did some great work for them backstage on that tour, came to Aussie with them, ended up moving to Europe and became a full-time part of the band's touring crew, ended up being Bono's personal assistant and manager, and then passed away on this date 40 years ago, 26, in a motorbike accident in Dublin. The band dedicated the album Joshua Tree to him and wrote this song especially. So three for you two today for 12 o'clock rock, kicking off with One Tree Hill on Hauraki.

U2 circa 1983 on Hodaki. Two Hearts Beat is One. Ahead of that, from 1984, U2's The Unforgettable Fire. They were on that very tour when they came to New Zealand and met Greg Carroll, who they wrote the first song we played about, U2's One Tree Hill. 40 years ago today, Greg Carroll passed away in a motorbike crash in Dublin. Great friend of the band, roadie, personal assistant to Bono. R.I.P. Greg. And sending loads of aroha to those who knew and loved him. Going to go some radio here for you shortly. And She Hard, here's Alice in Chains.

She Hearts Home Again on Hauraki with Angie. Radio Hits Paranoid Android ahead of that from OK Computer. Have you seen our very own Come Together band is going to be doing Radio Hit OK Computer in its entirety? That's the lineup of, you know, all-star great Kiwi cast. Milan Boric from Pluto, Mike Hall from Pluto. You've got Brett Adams, genius on guitar, John Mulholland, and a whole lot more. They'll be doing Radiohead's OK Computer in full, B-sides and rarities, hitting Wellington July 16th, July 17th, Christchurch, coming to Auckland on July the 18th. So if you want to get yourself tickets, or I'm not going to miss this one, cometogethertour.com for your ticketing details. Hey, speaking of great New Zealanders, I am giving away very soon for Vinyl Friday Delaney Davidson's 11th album, Baby Heavyweight. If you want it, 3483, get your text through, because I'll be awarding that shortly. Here's the White Stripes.

0: Down we go.
1: Kaleo's Way Down We Go on Hauraki. Hey, Rafe, congratulations, mate. I've pulled out your name out of the text pile to get your mitts on the vinyl for Vinyl Friday. Littleton's very own Delaney Davidson's just released his 11th studio album, Baby Heavyweight, so that, mate, is all yours. Greg Preble's got another copy on vinyl to give away after 2 o'clock. Come on, baby, anyway. Coming up for you real soon, we're going to go the Exponents. Oh, a choice has turned Rage Against the Machine and some Nirvana.
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1: Thank you.

0: Oh, that was a good way to get out the pent-up hyperactivity going on in my brain. Rage Against the Machine right there. Fistful of Steel. You're on Hauraki with Angie, filling in for Beck, hanging out with you for another hour, and then the weekend is upon me and the school holidays. We're going to go some Foo Fighters for you shortly. We'll go the Black Keys and Beastie Boys. Yeah.
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3: 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So I said, right, you know, let's go for a walk on the beach. And as you're walking out of the house, she goes to her mum, hey, why don't you come along for this lovely walk?
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6: In this update, good news for rugby fans with dry northeasterlies likely for tomorrow's Christchurch game and a high of 16 degrees. It's a far cry from heavy rain warnings for Westland, Canterbury Lakes headwaters and rivers south of Arthur's Pass. Rain is also expected about Otago Lakes, Fiordland and near Doubtful Sound tomorrow. Untreated wastewater has been pumped into Wellington's southern coast from the failed Moore Point facility between 10:30 and 11 a.m. Wastewater is likely to be travelling around the coastline. Dunedin Venues has a new boss. It's former Ticketek Australia Managing Director Phil King. He replaces Chief Executive Paul Dawn, who left in April. In Venezuela, where the death toll has now reached 2,300, rescuers have pulled a 44-year-old man out of a collapsed building. It comes 8 days after he was trapped during last week's double quakes. And that is news.
5: Hauraki Sport with Max Raft, insulated concrete slabs.
6: In sport, European heavyweights Portugal and Croatia are squaring off for the right to face each other in the last 16 at the Football World Cup. The winner advances to a match against third-ranked Spain, who have romped to a 3-0 win over Austria in Los Angeles. Netball's Players Association is hopeful a collection of voices can help find a resolution to what's become an annual circus surrounding the domestic ANZ Premiership. The competition is in limbo for a third straight year, with no broadcast deal signed for 2027. TVNZ have screened matches for the last two seasons after a long-standing deal with Sky ended in 2024. And that is sport. I'm Susie Nordquist.
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0: Velvet Revolver's The Last Fight on Hodaki with Angie here, filling up a bag. How are you? So Jerry Minaya have teamed up with TAB to run the three-way that pays. This morning, Joseph from Christchurch placed his bet, and here is Jerry Minaya's.
1: What's your league this week, Mr. High Roller?
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1: Brilliant. All right, look, I can't laugh. I'm going Argentina, Messi, Messi, Messi, to beat that team.
2: Oh, wow. What, can you even...
1: 100. It is paying 105 cents. But if it falls over, it won't be because of me.
0: And Joseph shot a shot, and you've got another chance to three-way with Jerry Minaya next week. All cheers to the TAB. Get your bet on your favourite sport and racing with TAB. T's and C's apply, R18, bet responsibly, all that kind of stuff. We're going to go Beastie Boys right here. It's Intergalactic.

Modest Mouse on Hauraki Float On. 2004, that one came out. They spent years just being weird and brilliant and then suddenly ended up all over the radio after writing an optimistic hit. Speaking of breakthroughs after chaos, this album right here, the first album with Brian Johnson after Bon Scott died, and it turned into one of the biggest albums ever made, AC/DC, with the title track, Back in Black, on Hauraki.

0: It still rules, like 25 years later. The Strokes and Hauraki last night. Now look into choice as nights ahead. Once again, Hauraki is heading to the Bakels New Zealand Supreme Pie Awards. Hands down, one of the most epic awards of the year. I mean, you've got people thanking their wives. You've got pies, a go-go, delicious food and cheery, happy people. We reckon you should be there with us. It's going down August the 4th at the Cortis Hotel in Auckland. So we've got space at our table for you and a pal to join us. You'll get to stay the night at the Cortis, no less. Breakfast included, very important. So you and a mate front and centre with the greatest bakers from around the nation and us. So if you want to get amongst, text Pie Awards to 3483. Coming up for you soon, we're going to go some Arctic Monkeys, Stereogram and Silverchair.
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Dip Monkeys on Hauraki, Fake Tales of San Francisco. Alex Turner effectively standing at the back of a gig with his arms folded, judging everyone because he's singing about how, you know, bands are singing in borrowed accents and pretending they're from somewhere cooler. I think my favourite line is that you're not from New York City, you're from Rotherham. Take that, you. Very early Arctic Monkeys, bring that back, I say. Angelina here, filling in for Beck. For a little bit longer, I can spy Greg Preble through the glass. He'll be in here real soon. Right now, a bit of teenage angst for Silverchair. It's Abuse Me.

0: You're listening to Hauraki with Angie, and that is me done and dusted for the week. Covering for Beck. Oh, she's gallivanting off in Japan. And Greg Preville is in the studio. How are you?
1: Yeah, good, mate. Looking forward to hopefully making someone's day with a bit of cash going into the weekend, going into the school holidays.
0: Oh, need it. It'll be needed.
1: 2 weeks off and a holiday, a long weekend in the middle. You'd be kind of ripped off if you were, you know, you get school holidays and there's a day you're kind of missing out on,
0: Did that with Easter as well.
1: Oh, did they?
0: Yeah. Right.
1: But so, then on the other side of the coin, if you're an adult and you take 9 days off, you get 2 weeks off. That's pretty good.
0: Boom. Sorted. Hey, so Greg, the pie that pays could be coming up. It's a third day of Beer and Pie July.
1: Yes.
0: Are you, after the show, going to get amongst a Beer and Pie July combo?
1: Absolutely. Probably around 3-ish, I think. I'll start with the pie because I don't want to have a beer while I'm on air, of course. So I'll wait till the fellas show up at 4 o'clock.
0: Sure. All right, I'm going to go get amongst a combo now. Have a great weekend. I'll catch you back later next week.
1: See ya.
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0: is when hopefully someone comes along, likes the place, and then puts in an offer, but they want the fridge, and they want you to do this.
1: Shaddles.
0: And, blah, blah, blah, and all that sort of stuff.
2: Yeah, yeah. I tell you what, just because when I was selling for the first time, they were sort of around the price we wanted, but they wanted to include the sex swing in there. And I was like, I don't think so, mate.
0: They wanted to include the sex
2: swing. Yeah, they said...
0: You left the sex swing out for open homes.
2: Yes.
0: And you managed to sell it?
2: Yeah, man.
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17: In this update... Indian Prime Minister Narendra Modi is flying into Auckland next Friday for a day's visit, then heading off again on Saturday. He's the most senior foreign leader to visit New Zealand in 12 years. ACT is proposing granting security guards more powers to protect retailers, transport hubs and businesses. It would let guards detain and remove people, issue exclusion notices and use force. Parents are being assured the risk from play sand that contained asbestos was still very low because the quantity was extremely low. Tests have showed fibres could be released during play. Air New Zealand's last mothballed Boeing 7879 Dreamliner has been revived from long-term storage. Five of its 14 Dreamliners were grounded after a design flaw with some Rolls-Royce engines, kicking off a global shortage in 2017. And that is news.
16: Hauraki Sport. with Max Raft.
1: There's a raft of reasons to choose Max Raft insulated concrete slabs, like them backing local schools and grassroots sport.
17: In sport, a stoppage time drama between two European heavyweights at the Football World Cup.
5: The early ball.
17: A 94th-minute header has sealed Portugal a come-from-behind 2-1 win over Croatia in Toronto on TVNZ. It came after the Croatians took a 1-0 lead in the 53rd minute before Cristiano Ronaldo equalised from the penalty spot with his first goal of the tournament. The result books Portugal a round of 16 clash with Spain, who earlier eased to a 3-0 win over Austria. A full circle feeling for All Black Sam Darry ahead of tomorrow night's Nations Championship opener against France in Christchurch. He'll start at lock in what will be his first test in his hometown. Darry's mum, Katrina, is the All Blacks' nutritionist. He says the team use the same Christchurch hotel that they used when he was younger.
18: Great memories growing up of coming to visit mum at work at the George when I was about 10 or 11 years old and meeting a few of my favourite players. So being back here at the George in this environment as a player is pretty surreal, to be sure.
17: And that's sport. I'm Susie Nordquist.
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Radio Hodaki here for Clear on this Friday afternoon with Greg Preble. Coming up next, Garbage. Later, Audio Slave, whose guitarist Tom Morello has had to cancel his tour dates to look after his mum. She's a bit crook. Coming up, where's Manaya this weekend? And a chance to win on our Vinyl Friday. It's The Killers on Hodaki.

Radio Hodaki with Greg Preble, a song written in Berlin by David Bowie and Iggy Pop. It's a bit of lust for life on this Friday afternoon. Hope you have an awesome weekend, whatever you're up to. Start of the school holidays, of course. Between now and then, the war on drugs and a new one from a bunch of Westies called A Life Underground. But first, it's Green Day, a long view on Radio Hodaki.

0: Hauraki with a new one from A Life Underground coming up shortly. I love that song by The War on Drugs. It's called Holding On. Do you need to go? Can you hold on? Because this is something Keezy has no trouble with. Just letting go. As he was saying the other day on The Big Show. See, the thing is, Keezy's looking at buying a new house. And if they do, they have to sell the old place. And there may be a period where they don't have anywhere to stay. He's wondering if the fellas will put them up, or maybe if you'd put them up.
1: We've got to wait for the right house. You know, as soon as my house is sold, that house isn't available.
2: Yeah.
1: Certainly at the moment, looking around, there's not a lot.
2: Well, there's not a lot there, Jase.
3: So what you're effectively saying, Keezy, is it's an indefinite period.
1: I don't know.
3: I don't know about you guys, but, you know, someone coming to stay at my place for an indefinite period is not appealing. So maybe we need to break it up a bit. My wife and I did discuss the idea of you guys coming, moving into the apartment with us, but I just don't think we could abide the midnight steamers. I mean, I'm just being honest.
1: What if we, like, I'll try and change the schedule? Like, I know that's kind of how I've been operating for years now, but I could try and shift it later, like 2 a.m.
3: Well, that could possibly work.
1: A 2 a.m. steam is better than a midnight one.
3: But, you know, people do need to take these things into account, Muggy.
2: They do.
3: You know, Keezy's he likes a few beersies. He does a midnight steamer every night. He likes to crack wind when he's going wheeze.
1: Jase, you meant to be helping me find a place, not making it way harder.
3: I'm just setting the scene for people.
0: You know when they're playing the news at the top of the hour during The Big Show and sometimes you hear some farting sound effects? Not actually the newsreader. It's old Keezy.
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Coming up, a three-way with Jerry and Manaya and how you could win a year's supply of Dad's pies by telling us how you pie this Beer and Pie July on Hauraki.

0: chance to win some cash in time for the weekend. The Pies That Pay. Chuck on some tunes from Supergrass and Faith No More. Jeremy and I have had a good week. Yesterday, Jeremy was so excited to find out, because he loves Weather Chat, that there is a super El Nino coming soon. And at the moment in the South Island, there's hoar frosts across the mainland. I saw video of one this morning, actually. Dude was out the back by the shed just looking across to the trees. The fence posts, the fence lines were just completely covered. Everything was iced up. It was stunning. He said it was -4. I feel for anybody who's out there in the cold in the early mornings with their bare hands. Meanwhile, around about the time he was posting that, Jerry and Mania were having a three-way with the TAB and the three-way that pays.
1: What's your league this week, Mr. High Roller?
2: All Blacks to beat France at $1.22.
1: Brilliant. All right, look, I can't laugh. I'm going Argentina, Messi, to beat that team.
3: Oh, wow. What, can you even...
1: 100 and, it is paying 105 cents. But if it falls over, it won't be because of me.
0: And Joseph from Christchurch going for the drop goal from France in tomorrow night's game. Good luck to everybody. It's another chance to three-way with Jerry and Mania next week. All thanks to TAB. 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It's R18. 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Hey.
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6: In this update, the Prime Minister of the world's most populous nation, India, is making a flying visit to New Zealand next Friday. Narendra Modi will land in Auckland, hold talks with Prime Minister Chris Luxon, and then jet off again on Saturday. A 33-year-old woman has been charged with manslaughter after the death of her 3-year-old son on Auckland's North Shore on New Year's Day. Air New Zealand's last mothballed Boeing 787-9 Dreamliner has been revived from long-term storage. Five of its 14 Dreamliners were grounded after a design flaw with some Rolls-Royce engines, kicking off a global shortage in 2017. Ecologists are rescuing rare brown mudfish known as hoho. They were found near Palmerston North and they're at risk from upgrades to a Manawatu railway track. A warning that untreated wastewater was pumped into Wellington's southern coast from Moore Point between 10:30 and 11 this morning. And that is news.
5: Hauraki Sport with Max Raft.
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6: In sport, Portugal have survived a chaotic stoppage time period to go through to the round of 16 at the Football World Cup. They've pipped Croatia 2-1 in Toronto, with the Croatians controversially having a 112th minute equaliser taken away for offside after a VAR review. Newly implemented technology in the ball detected the decisive Croatian touch. Portuguese star Cristiano Ronaldo earlier scored the equaliser from the penalty spot, his first goal of the tournament. Portugal advanced to face Spain, who beat Austria 3-0 in Los Angeles. Former All Blacks assistant coaches Jason Holland and Tamati Allison will reunite at the Blues. Allison has been appointed Holland's assistant coach at the Auckland-based Super Rugby franchise. Both departed the national side following Scott Robertson's departure as head coach. And that is sport. I'm Susie Nordquist. Make the news your own with the new NZ Herald app. Download today and tap into the news that matters.
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Radio Hauraki. Things are a little blurry this afternoon. It's a puddle of mud. How's it? I'm Greg. Before the big show, get here at 4. Catch up with one of the All Blacks. Head to tomorrow night's game in Christchurch. It'll be in about 20 minutes. They might even have a cue to call for the pies that pay. Cheers to Dad's Pies. Also, it is a Vinyl Friday for your chance to win the new one from Delaney Davidson, Baby Heavyweight, before he goes on tour around the country. Give us a call now on 0800 Hauraki. This is Supergrass with Richard III.

0: Radio Hauraki with Greg Manaia Stewart from the Hauraki Breakfast, flying to Christchurch today, ahead of the All Blacks game tomorrow night. More on that in a moment. Everything all good where you are, John, on 0800 Hauraki?
1: Yeah, nice and sunny here in Gisborne.
0: Oh, sweet. What are you up to for the weekend?
1: Hopefully go and watch some football and then go for a motorbike ride if it stays nice and sunny and dry.
0: Yeah, man. Well, good luck for that. And you could be blasting the new vinyl from Delaney Davidson as well.
1: Oh, that's bloody great. Going to see him here on the 1st of August, eh?
0: Brilliant.
1: Doing a tour.
0: Yeah, great stuff. Baby Heavyweight, it's called. And you've got yourself a copy on the vinyl Friday. Well done, mate. Enjoy that. And, enjoy seeing him when he's touring the country. I think he's in Auckland a couple of times this weekend, Hamilton next week. He's going all over the place. And like you say, Gizzy, the end of the month or 1st of August. Thanks for listening to Hauraki, by the way, and well done.
1: Excellent. Thanks a lot for that.

0: Radio Hauraki with Greg Preble. It's Fratelli's. Maniah Stewart's in Christchurch. Tonight from 7 o'clock, you can join him at Robbie's on Litchfield. Him and G Lane are hosting a quiz night. Tomorrow, they'll be back there again. Robbie's Sports Bar, Litchfield Street, from 2 o'clock right up until the AB's match, where they'll be commentating that. 7 o'clock kickoff. And we will carry that commentary. So if you're not in Christchurch for it, mute the telly, blast Hauraki. Not only tomorrow night, but all the remaining All Blacks games for the year, we're going to carry them on this radio station, courtesy of the ACC. And tomorrow night, that just happens to be G Lane and Maniah Stewart. This week, Jerry and I have caught up with one of the ABs ahead of the game tomorrow night, George Bauer.
1: Who bench presses the most in camp? This is something that we always want to know from our professional athletes. Who's got the biggest bench?
2: Oh, biggest bench at the moment. I'm picking Pasilio Tosi. Mm. Boy, I think end of last year, probably even this year, he got up to 210, I think, was his DB. And that's 210 while he's still able to move around the field. That's impressive. But one other dark horse, I reckon, is the Safwell Moore. So he can't gym because he's too muscly, so he has to do a lot of stretching. So I reckon, he literally can't gym because he's too muscly, so he has to stretch during our gym session. So
3: I have never heard gymming, of that.
2: I reckon he'll be pushing pussy. So.
1: Look, we've got to ask you, George. You've been in camp. You guys have been training a little bit. We've seen footage of it. Who's been training in the number 10 jersey, and have you thrown your hat in the ring?
2: Well, first of all, I definitely haven't thrown my hand in. seeing Bowden Barrett and Ruben Love really taking control in that area, so they're looking after the boys.
0: He sounds like a great New Zealander. Good luck, George, and the rest of the All Blacks in taking out France tomorrow night with Radio Hauraki.
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0: Radio Hodaki with Greg Preble. Hope you have a great rest of your afternoon. The fellas from the Big Show standing by next. They might give you $250. It'll be good going into the weekend, eh? Cheers to Dad's Pies. 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
5: In this update, the Chief Ombudsman says he is disturbed by inspectors finding evidence of punitive and coercive treatment at a ward for adults with intellectual disabilities at Dunedin's Waikare Hospital. A 33-year-old woman has appeared in the North Shore District Court charged with manslaughter after her 3-year-old son died in Auckland's Devonport. Court documents allege she had a legal duty as a parent to protect the child from the injury that caused his death. Auckland Councillor Christine Fletcher has complained an unnamed colleague muttered rude and insulting comments about her in a council meeting. Mayor Wayne Brown says it wasn't raised with him, but his door is always open. Excitement in New York, with rumours swirling that Taylor Swift and Travis Kelce are currently holding a wedding rehearsal dinner at Madison Square Garden. The nuptials are expected to be held tomorrow with a star-studded guest list of about 1,000 people. And that is news.
4: Hauraki Sport with Maxraft. There's a raft of reasons to choose Maxraft insulated concrete slabs, like them backing local schools and grassroots sport.
5: In sport, newly implemented technology has been at the centre of Portugal's controversial 2-1 win over Croatia to advance to the last 16 at the Football World Cup. After Cristiano Ronaldo's equaliser from the penalty spot, Portugal went ahead in the 3rd minute of stoppage time in Toronto. Croatia thought they had made it 2-2 in the 113th minute, only for the goal to be taken away for offside after a VAR review. The decisive information came via technology inside the ball. It detected a crucial Croatian touch before the ball hit the back of the net. Solid efforts from Steve Alker and Michael Campbell on a challenging first day at golf's US Senior Open in Ohio. With just 15 of the 156-strong field finishing under par, Campbell's carded a 1-over-71 to be 4 shots off the lead. Alker's a further stroke back after a 2-over-72. And that is sport. I'm Susie Nordquist. Make the news your own with the new NZ Herald app. Download today and tap into the news that matters.
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7: Oh, g'day, you mad bastards. Great to have your company on another glorious day in Auckland City. It is the 3rd of June 2026, and you, my friends, as always, listening to The Big Show, brought to you by Reburger.
8: Serving good times and good food. 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
9: Scrumdiddlyumptious.
7: I just want to say, did I say June then?
8: You said Auckland City again.
7: July.
8: July, yeah.
7: Yeah.
8: And
7: just to clarify.
9: Yeah.
7: G'day, Mogi, a stallion. How's life?
9: Gabriel Grassley, you mad dog. You sick son of a bee. What a time to be alive, eh?
7: Yes.
9: Another beautiful day here, Keezy, in Auckland City.
7: Sparkling Auckland City.
8: And everywhere else.
9: Everywhere else loves Auckland City.
7: They do.
9: They love it. The whole country loves Auckland.
8: Okay.
9: Do you not know that?
8: So they don't mind us just only referencing Auckland?
9: Yeah. Well, we can't talk about other places because we don't live there. It wouldn't be right. But 3483 flick us a text, by all means. Tell us what kind of weather you've got where you are.
7: Easy. If I was in Wellington, I'd do the same. Shithouse day in Wellington yet again.
9: Blowing a gale.
7: Freezing my ass off. But I'm in Auckland City where it's sparkling and glorious.
8: Yeah, I'm good, thanks, fellas.
7: Got your Tony jacket on there.
8: Yeah, got my Tony jacket on. Glad it's Friday.
9: What's the name of the tuxedo when you wear the jeans and the jacket?
8: Canadian?
9: Something like that.
8: Something like
9: that,
8: yeah. Someone will text it through.
9: And it's good light blue, nice light blue jeans, nice light blue jacket.
8: Thank
9: Very
8: you.
9: Nice, Chris.
8: Thanks, mate. Thanks, Michael. How are you, Jace? You've just got sort of like a... What, like a thermal that's been stained by bleach or something?
7: Yeah. That's exactly what happened. Some people think it's a really cool, high-class design, but it's literally just bleach. I don't know how it got on there. I think my wife did a bleach wash of something, and maybe accidentally my black top got stuck in there.
8: Because I had black socks, and they turned slightly orange, and it's because I had my wife had bleached the floor or something.
9: Oh.
8: And then I walked on the floor.
9: Yes.
7: Oh, God. That's terrible. Bleached
9: terrible.
7: Up,
9: I mean.
8: Well, I just thought I was trying to relate to you, Jace, man.
7: Yeah, no. Now, listen, massive show coming up. It's a Friday, after all. Speaking of which, what is coming up, Mogi?
6: What's happening on the big show with old Mogi?
9: Another Friday, another Throbber, fellas, and once again we'll be going to the well out there to you, the audience, to get your picks for Throbbers. We've been having a shocker.
7: Yes.
9: Really all year. So we're putting it in the hands of the people that complain the most, and that is the listeners.
8: Yeah, so if you've got any ideas for Throbbers, you will have to jump on the phone at 5 o'clock, but text your song choices through to 3483, and if we choose you and then your Throbber wins, you get $50 worth of Reburger.
9: How good's that?
7: Yeah, real good.
9: Also, it's Beer and Pie July, and we're doing the pie that pays. Listen out for the cue to call, give us a bell, and you could get yourself $250 in cold, hard cash.
8: Cool.
9: And up next, old Hoodie Jizz has got a bone to pick, and we'll be doing a big poll.
7: Yeah, totally, man. Boy, do I have a bone to pick, a massive bone. In the meantime, here's Foo Fighters.

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1: Reluctantly crouched at the starting line. Engines pumping and thumping in time. The green light flashes, the flags go up, churning and burning.

0: Yes, indeed. Cake there on the radio. Hodaki, big show this Friday afternoon. The time is 12 minutes past 4 o'clock, and I've got a bone to pick.
1: I got a bone to pick.
0: Fellas, now we've touched on this subject before, but I think it's always important as a show to constantly regulate, to constantly have your finger on the pulse and just take note.
2: Keep abreast
0: of.
3: Now easy. We're talking.
2: Yeah.
0: This is where I'm sort of going with it. Now, I feel like...
3: Making love?
0: Over the last, I don't know, couple of weeks, that we've begun the slippery descent into filth again. We were talking about this a few months back, and it was like, let's just pull it up, fellas. We're better than that. I find now when I come into the office, filth just pouring out of Keezy's mouth.
2: What do you mean?
0: And this is a young kid that when he started the show, you know, all those years ago with us, was as sweet as a meadow. And now I'm seeing little dark, filthy spikes of Minogue, you know, protruding out of him.
2: Really?
0: Pugsan, who, you know, he's a pretty open-minded fella. Now he's starting to spread filth around in the office. And I've noticed, I mean, Mogi is just par for the course.
2: Mm.
0: But I'm concerned that it's beginning to seep into the show.
2: What, the filth is starting to seep into the big show?
0: It is beginning to permeate everything we do. And it's my belief that we're better than that.
3: Yeah, what's that based on? Not the evidence.
0: On our comic chops. On our experience, on our knowledge, on our sharpness, on our intelligence, on our keenness. And I just feel that filth is the last refuge of the desperado.
2: Are you suggesting that it's low-hanging fruit?
0: Low-hanging fruit, certainly.
3: I've got a couple of low-hanging fruit for you.
2: That's good stuff.
3: High
2: man.
3: Five, Keezy.
2: Yeah, boom. $50 Reberger voucher, Mogi.
3: Thanks,
2: coming
3: man.
2: Your way, brother. What are you saying, Jace, man?
0: And so I really think that we need to take stock, reassess, you know, set the perimeters and parameters again of the
2: right.
0: show and what we're about. And so I'd like to put it to the audience because, you know, it's vast.
2: What is?
0: Our audience.
2: Oh, okay. I thought you were talking about something else.
0: Is there too much filth in the big show?
2: Right, okay. Big poll?
0: Yes, I think so.
4: The big poll.
0: Now, I think Mogi's beyond saving.
3: Unbelievable.
0: And I think that, you know, now it's just... He's not even aware he's doing it.
3: Unbelievable.
2: You don't agree with this?
3: I'll be honest, I'm tempted to change the big poll. Because what's happening here is I'm being accused. What I'd be interested to know from the listener is, who do you think is most responsible for filth on the big show?
0: Oh, well, that's easy.
3: Hoity J, Keezy, or little old Mogi?
2: Or little old Mogi. Someone's just texted through with a good point. Didn't you recently start a business that sells stick mags and toasted sandwiches, Jess?
3: Great point.
0: Can I make the very relevant point to that? Whose suggestion was that I sell stick mags?
2: I don't know, maybe Mogi's, but you're the one that ran with it and set up a legitimate business that is currently functioning in the Auckland CBD.
3: You're
0: doing
3: a shocking bastard.
0: Very well, thank you.
2: Okay, so what's the question then?
0: Well, we could change it, but I think Pugs has already, you know, typed it up.
3: Yeah, that's what I think. I think it is interesting because, as you say, we've touched on it before. Is it too filthy? Is it not? And the people, I think, last time was 90% to 10 saying that we were as good as gold. So I would be interested. Maybe we can run one between now and 5 and another at 5 to 6. But I'd certainly be interested to know, because you are throwing barbs. You're throwing accusations around here about me being filthy, and I resent it because you're a shocking bastard.
2: Yeah. Jace, what's your cat's name?
0: Who named my cat?
2: What's your cat's name?
0: I'm not even going to go there. This is the point I'm making.
2: All right, well, look, the Hodaki Big Show Instagram story is there if you'd like to vote.
3: Yes.
2: It is currently, is the big show too filthy?
3: That's right.
2: Yes
3: and
2: or
3: I think
2: no?
3: we can go with that today. Why don't we stick with that today, and then out the back of that, we can have another chat about it over on Monday once we've all finished stewing about it.
2: Yeah, on Monday.
3: Shocking.
0: Yes, Stone Temple Pilots.

0: The Raconteurs there on the radio. Hodaki Big Show this Friday afternoon. The time is exactly 23 minutes past 4 o'clock.
1: And I'll be honest with you, I'm not happy because Hoity J started the show by picking a bone, having a bone to pick. Saying there's too much filth on the Big Show, that we need to cut it out. And then accusing me of being the worst one here, being beyond help. Beyond help.
2: He's saying that you infected Pugs and I.
1: That's right.
2: And now
1: that
2: we're filthy.
1: That I'm a bad example.
2: And that you're beyond saving.
1: And that you're as sweet as a meadow. That's probably the thing I'm most concerned about.
2: That was weird.
1: Everything that he said you're as sweet as a meadow.
0: That was when he first started.
1: Yeah, that's right. But he said he's a sweet young
2: a sweet young boy or something.
1: That's
2: it was
1: right.
2: Bizarre.
1: Yeah, yeah. And the guy's nearly in his 40s. It was odd. Anyway, I've internalised what you've said, Jason. I'm fuming. So I'd like to lay down a challenge. I can do a clean show as easy as the next man.
2: It has to be entertaining still, though.
1: I can do a clean show as easy as the next man, and I challenge you all to do the same.
0: I accept your challenge there, Mogi, and I think that's a bloody good thing, and it's a really good, healthy exercise for us to undertake. You hearing this, Keezy?
1: Keezy?
2: 100%.
1: All right, great. Keezy's on board as well.
2: When are we doing it? Like next week?
1: No, now.
2: Right now.
1: But I guess my question is, how is the audience going to feel about us doing a clean show?
0: I personally believe stoked.
2: You think the audience is stoked? Well, like this text here, there are three things I expect to hear when listening to the Big Show. Good tunes, Jace's casual racism and filth. So that person's already going to be here. Well, obviously two of those things will still be there.
1: Yeah.
0: But well, like, obviously, yeah, but I mean.
2: There's not enough filth, boys. I don't tune in for wholesome, clean-cut niceties. FYI, Jace is the unsavoury one. So, like, already people are texting in on 3483, like, insisting that maybe the amount of filth is spot on. But you say, okay, so clean show for the rest of the day.
0: Totally.
1: 100%. Easy.
2: Okay, so what are we going to talk about then? You know, like, we're going to talk about what's on tally later when we rate it in buzzies. You know that, eh?
0: Oh, well, let's just take it back to stars. All right? There's the first step right there.
2: Stars.
0: Stars. How many stars do you give that, Muggy? I mean, is that bad?
2: That's crazy talk.
1: Well, I'm fine with stars. I prefer stars.
0: Thank you.
2: Over buzzies.
1: What about this text that's just coming in here? Bring back Shat Chat. We need more filth. This is weak. What a load of shit, Mogi. That's not me.
2: Someone's texting that.
1: So
2: see?
1: People are fuming, Jay. So I don't know. Maybe you're preaching to the wrong choir here.
0: Mm.
1: Maybe it's you that needs to change.
0: So you're saying that I need to jump on board the filth wagon.
1: Well, you've been driving the filth wagon up until this point. You've been at the reins of that filth wagon, and you've been whipping the bejesus out of those horses, going faster, faster, faster.
2: Yeah, you've been riding them bareback.
0: Easy, Keezy.
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0: Yes, indeed, a bit of bush for your Friday afternoon. The time is 4:35.
1: Why are you cracking up at the name of that band?
0: What do you mean?
1: You just had a big smirk when you said the name of that band.
0: Oh, no, it was something that Mogi said earlier, and it just came back into my head.
1: Right.
0: Now, we're doing something a little bit different here, because we're doing something a little bit different with the Throbber today. So we're changing things up a bit so we can explain the Throbber situation where we normally do what's on the TV. So we're doing what's on the TV right now.
2: What's on the telly with Mike Minogue.
3: Yeah.
0: That's right.
1: I give that explanation. Two buzzies out of five.
4: No.
0: It's two.
4: No,
0: what did you say, Keezy?
4: That's an X for Keezy.
0: That's a cross for Keezy.
1: Oh, so we are still doing the No Filth show.
4: No Filth. Yes. This is a No Filth, filth special for everybody out there listening. Jace has made some accusations that we can't do a show clean, that I'm the one that is the filthiest on the show, and that I'm beyond help. Beyond help, Keezy. And you're as sweet as a meadow, Keezy, which to me sounds like filth.
1: Yeah.
4: Anyway,
1: so no filth.
4: So
1: for
4: we're
1: the
4: doing
1: rest of the
4: no
1: show.
4: Filth for the entire show. Now, last night,
0: just a cross for Keezy, by the way, Pugs.
4: Yep. Last night, I watched some more of The Agency on Neon with Richard Gere. Jeffrey Wright was the other guy that was in it, and Michael Fassbender. It's a sort of a CIA sort of a thing. The second season's just come out. My wife's already watched it, so I'm watching the first season alone, Keezy. Great actors, looks great. All the ingredients there, Keezy. She's pretty boring. Mm. Pretty boring, I've got to say. So I'm going to give it, out of all of the stars that I could give it, I'm going to give it two. But I'm going to keep on watching it, because they've made a second season. I can only assume it gets better.
0: Yes.
4: It's on Neon, and it's called The Agency.
0: Yeah, great stuff. Fellas, I tuned into the old Samsung TV last night and watched an old classic, Night of the Living Dead.
4: Yes.
0: Made in 1968. And as you'd imagine, a group of unsuspecting people get trapped in an old farmhouse after the dead unexpectedly rise from the grave and seek the living as food.
4: Oh, dear.
0: 7.8 out of 10 on IMDb, 95% on Rotten Tomatoes. Now, there's something about movies in the 60s and 70s that I love. And I think, genuinely, it's the authenticity and commitment of the performances.
4: Yes.
0: I love it. They're just into it. It's very believable. Obviously, they don't have the sort of special effects that we have, that, you know, in these days and times, like The Walking Dead, etc., etc. But they make up for that with atmosphere and performance, in my view. So I'm going to give it very comfortably 3.5 stars out of 5.
4: Wow. It's a very good horror film, very influential.
0: Yes.
4: In my memory, though, it was set at a shopping centre, is it not? In a shopping centre.
0: No, it's a farmhouse.
4: There's another one at a shopping centre. Can't remember what that one is. That might have been earlier.
0: It certainly spurned a whole lot of, remakes.
4: I think it means spawned.
0: Yeah.
1: Spurned?
0: Yeah, spawned. You're right. Spawned, not spurned.
1: Spurned almost sounds filthy.
0: That's another mark
4: half
0: for
4: a mark, half
1: look,
4: a mark,
1: this
4: half
1: is,
4: a mark
1: this
4: for
1: is so, I can't do it. Like, what am I doing here? I don't have anything to prove. I'm as sweet as a meadow. Surely I'm at least allowed to have a little bit of filth. This
4: no
1: seems
4: filth
1: like a beef.
4: For you. No, no, no, no.
1: This is beef
4: no,
1: between no. you guys.
4: We're trying to determine who's the filthiest, and so far, the answer's quite clear.
0: Yes, it is.
4: Quite clear.
0: Emphatically. Hey, now, coming up next, by the way, we're going to do a new thing with the Throbber this afternoon, so stay tuned.
1: Yeah.
0: In the meantime... Here's Dandy Warhols.
4: Dandy what holes?
0: Warhols.

to serve you a little share. That's why we're serving you the Friday Big Share.

0: The Cult there on the radio. Hodaki Big Show this Friday afternoon. The time is 4:47. Now, as always on a Friday after 5 o'clock, we do the Friday Throbber. But we've been getting a vibe over the last couple of months, really, that the Throbber's really lost its sting, fellas.
1: Yeah, who do you think, if we had to choose one person to be the sole blame for this?
2: Oh, we don't like to point the finger at
0: him. No, I don't think there's anyone to blame for
2: but
0: it.
2: But it's Jace.
1: I think he's beyond saving.
0: I think that as a group, we've sort of been dropping the ball a little bit.
2: No.
0: So what we decided to do is, hey, let's throw it back on the listeners.
1: Yep.
0: Get them to decide.
1: Yep, so we experimented last week. We put an Instagram story up where people could comment with the song that they want to be played. If your song won, you got $50 worth of Reburger. We're going to do the same today. However, instead, you text us 3483. You tell us what song you want played.
3: Yeah.
1: If we choose your song, we will each choose one. We will call you. You'll be on the line for the Throbber. You will tell the world what your Throbber is. If it wins, boom, $50.
2: Boom.
1: If it loses, however, and gets bagged on the text machine, we'll then read those to you as well.
2: Yeah.
1: So you can see what it's like.
0: Yeah. What we're basically doing is putting the blame onto you.
2: Yes.
0: Taking the heat off the fellas.
1: Yeah.
0: We're sensitive sort of fellas, and, it can be very hurtful, some of the comments that people make.
2: I find that they're pretty good to me and Keezy.
1: Pretty accurate, yeah. Most of them are like, oh, good choices.
2: Loved it.
1: More
2: please.
1: 3483 is
0: the number. Are they most of the comments?
1: 100%. 3483 is the number. Text through your Throbber nomination and be prepared to get a phone call back.
2: Yes.
1: If you are keen to win $50 worth of Reburger. Is this going to be a full-time thing, fellas?
0: Well, we'll see how it goes.
1: Yeah, okay. We'll see how it goes.
0: We'll gauge it because I don't know that I trust the audience to pick Throbbers better than the fellas. But, you never know. You may be surprised. In the meantime, here's Muse.
1: 3483, choose a Throbber, potentially get yourself $50 with a Reburger.

0: Yes, indeed. Muse there on the radio. Hodaki, big show this Friday afternoon. The time is 4:53. Keep those choices coming in on 3483. What do you want the throbber to be this Friday afternoon?
1: Yeah, the way it's going to work is we'll each pick one of the texts. We will then call you and have you on the line at 5 o'clock to do the throbber. And if your throbber choice wins, boom, $50 with a reburger. I've locked mine in. We're just waiting on Hoity J.
0: Yeah.
1: Who's just perusing through the text machine now as well. So 3483, keep the text coming in. Also, fellas, just a quick thing that I've been asked to mention because we haven't actually mentioned it. You know how it's Beer and Pie July?
0: Yes.
1: Yes. The Pie Awards are on again this month.
0: Oh, how good.
1: Which is a formal event. It's a really fancy three-course meal. You have to wear a suit. It's a full show. Hodaki goes every single year.
2: We love it, don't we, Jase?
0: I can wear my boots.
1: You can wear your boots. And every year as well, we get two extra seats at the table with us.
2: Oh, that's right, for a couple of punishers to come along.
1: For a couple of

0: Awards, text the word, well, the words Pie Awards to 3483.
1: How good, man. I am actually going to do that this year.
0: You're going to come to the Pie Awards?
1: Yes, totally.
2: Nice.
1: Can we bring partners?
2: Nope.
0: No.
1: Oh. But I'll still do it, though. Because I've heard great things about
2: it. I've heard nothing but good things about it.
1: You know, and a nice meal. I like a nice meal. I like a bit, you know, to go out and enjoy myself, dress up.
2: I don't think they're doing hot pot this year, though, so you're out of luck there.
1: I was actually talking about that. I've got to lay off the Asian food, you know, because that's all I eat now.
0: That's
1: I feel like there's, I need to vary my diet a little bit. There's a lot of chili going on.
0: I think that's a good thing, though.
2: I've been telling you that, though, to be honest with you.
1: Mm.
2: You do, because your noodles, your dumplings, your hot pots.
1: We're having a pie tonight, though, funnily enough, with mash.
0: Pie. I thought you had that last on it.
1: No, that was hot pot last night.
0: And
1: I had eaten noodles for lunch.
0: Oh, my goodness. It's just nonstop. August 4th is the Pie Awards. So it's once Beer and Pie July August concludes. 4th. It's at the Cortis Hotel up here in Auckland. You will get to bring a mate. Sit at the table with us, free big dinner, wear your suit, have a wee chitty chat, watch the Pie Awards.
2: How good.
0: You also get a night at the Cortis Hotel, breakfast the next morning as
1: oh,
0: well.
1: Oh, that's great.
2: Great hotel.
0: Really
1: yes,
0: nice
1: it is.
0: Hotel.
1: Yep. It is.
0: So text Pie Awards, two different words there, Pie Awards to 3483. After five, fellas, the throbber.
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6: Was
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3: In this update, Health New Zealand is closing a ward at Dunedin's Waikare Hospital after revelations of disturbing conditions. Ward 10A has 12 spaces for adults with intellectual disabilities involved with the justice system. It halted admissions on April 24 and is now closing it permanently. Ombudsman inspectors found the conditions and treatment of patients potentially amounted to human rights abuse. The Prime Minister is talking up trade opportunities with India, with Prime Minister Narendra Modi paying a flying one-day visit next week. He'll be the first Indian leader to come in 40 years. He'll land in Auckland on Friday and hold talks with our Prime Minister and business leaders. A migratory bird tested in New South Wales may be the first in the state to catch the deadly H5N1 bird flu. Preliminary tests on a giant petrel found near Hawk's Nest, north of Sydney, have come back positive. Germany has banned workers calling in sick without a doctor's note. And new rules aiming to boost the country's stagnant economy. And that is news.
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3: In sport, All Blacks captain Ardie Savia is kicking suggestions they're facing a second string French team in Christchurch tomorrow night into touch. Any players involved in France's domestic competition final last week could not be selected to travel. Savia has been asked about comments regarding a French B team.
4: I think it's rubbish. The French are the French. And you look at their depth in their competition, they've got world-class players from 1 to 100. It doesn't matter what team they bring.
3: Newly implemented technology inside the ball has been at the centre of Portugal's controversial 2-1 win over Croatia to advance to the last 16 at the Football World Cup. Tour de France returnee George Bennett is saving serious introspection till after his sixth crack at cycling's biggest race. And that is sport. I'm Susie Nordquist. Make the news your own with the new NZ Herald app. Download today and tap into the news that matters.
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7: Now, we're doing something different today, and we've really thrown old Pugsan under the bus. Because not only does he have to try in a very short space of time find three songs and get clips from them.
8: And put them in the system and grab the best bits.
7: And he also has to try and get the people that voted for those songs.
8: Yeah, so if you text her on 3483 a song, and then you just received a call, can you answer your phone?
7: Yeah.
8: We've got one of the three on the line.
9: Or it might end up being that we end up just running it so that Pugs doesn't have to do that. And then while we're running it, he can get all three on and then we just talk to the winner.
8: Well, that's the thing, right? Because we're just making this up as we fly along.
9: Yeah. I mean, some people have meetings about this for weeks.
7: Yeah, they do.
9: We have an idea. Bang. It's on the airwaves. Bang.
7: On the pulse, fellas. On the pulse.
8: Okay, so we've got...
7: On the edge. We're on the edge, and that's good because it suits the whole theme of the Throbber.
8: Jace, we're not on the edge, we're on Hauraki.
9: Come on, man.
8: Come on, man. Hey, so how do you want to do this?
9: I'll go first.
8: So we're going to play your song first?
9: Yeah.
8: Okay.
9: I'm happy with that, if Pugs is happy with that. I've gone with a song from a band that I like. That's one of my tricks. And this is called The Pot.

0: The Pop by Tool.
1: I was
2: going to do that too.
1: And that song's come through from Paul Goldthorpe. Paul Goldthorpe.
0: Who didn't pick up. And so now he doesn't get a $50 Reburger.
1: Well,
0: voucher.
1: No, he might win.
0: Yeah.
1: And then if Pugs manages to get him on over the course of the next sort of break in a bit, then we're into it.
0: Okay. Oh, look, there's someone called Paul calling through right now. Yeah. I bet it's, you know who it is.
1: Go on, Keezy.
0: Well, you okay, here we go. Paul.
3: Oh. Hey, mate.
0: Was that your song you sent through?
3: It was, mate.
0: All right, so Mogi has selected your tune, The Pot from Tool, mate. So what we're going to do is hold the line, and if your song wins, you'll get $50 with the Reburger, all right?
3: Roger that, mate, roger that.
0: Beautiful. You hold there, Paul.
1: Good stuff.
0: All right, let's go to two for my song. G'day, Cade, how are you?
4: What's going on, your massive backbone?
0: Yeah, not too much, mate. What do you do for a crust, Cade?
4: I work down in the boiler house of Edendale, brother.
2: Backbone! Yeah. Massive backbone!
0: Now, Cade, quickly, what song did you select for the throbber?
4: Mate, the one and only Do Ha by Ramstein.

0: Righto.
1: One of the all-time great moshy experiences. Cade, you've got great taste in music, my friend. You hold the line, all right? You are representing Keezy.
2: Sweet. Cheers, brother.
1: And finally...
3: G'day, Richard. How you going, you mad bastard?
2: Oh, not too bad. How are you guys?
3: Yeah, good, mate. Good. What did you go with, Richard? Because I chose you.
2: Oh, mate, we're going to win this one. It's Got the Life by Korn.

0: Geez, that is a tune, isn't it?
1: That's a tune as well, yeah.
2: Good on you, Richard. So all three of you stay on the line because now we've got to go to the callers.
0: That's right.
2: To decide, what are you deciding as the Friday Throbber today? Give us a call on 0800 Hodaki. In the meantime, here's Kings of Leon.
0: Tune.

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1: Dish, dish.
2: As chosen by you, the listeners. Mokey, who did you go with?
3: I went Tool the Pot from Paul in Mount Maunganui.
4: He's on the line right now. He's on hold, waiting to see if he wins $50 worth of Reburger. I went with Cade from Southland, who chose an absolute ripper, Du Hast by Rammstein.

0: Nice.
1: Three big tunes.
2: Huge.
1: Huge tunes. Let's go to the lines now and see who's going to win the Throbber and which of those listeners will get a $50 Reburger voucher.
0: Yeah, man. G'day, Andre, you mad bastard. How's life?
3: Good, bro. Good.
0: Good on you. Yeah, good. Thanks, man. What are you running with there, Andre?
3: Oh, I got to go with
0: Hoity
3: Jizzbot, eh?
0: Yeah, well, man. You mean Richard? Yes, yeah. Good call, mate. Good on ya. Good on you, mate. Where are we going here, Keezy?
1: Oh, hang on. Wait. There we go.
0: G'day, Haydo, you mad bastard. What are you running with today, Hayden?
4: I'm going with Ramstein. Oh.
1: Good on you, Ramstein. So that's one vote, Keezy, one vote, Hoity J. Good on you, mate.
0: G'day, Jamie, you mad bastard. How's life? Jamie?
5: Oh, g'day. Sorry, just missed you there. It's got to be Keezy with Doohan.
1: Good on you, Jamie. Good on you, mate. That means, Cade, are you there, mate?
6: Yeah, brother, I'm listening.
1: Yeah, Cade, you just won yourself $50 worth of Reburger.
0: And your tune, of course.
1: Yeah, good on you, mate. And, of course, you get to hear Ramstein do Hust, which has won the Throbber. This one goes out to Cade in Southland. You have a good evening, Cade.
6: Yes, brother. You too, mate.
2: On you, mate.
0: Good on you, mate.

Du hast mich. Du hast mich.

0: Baby.
1: Rammstein. Sorry. Did we say comedy tunes?
2: How is it a comedy tune?
1: You didn't find that hilarious?
2: Why? Why? Because it's in another language.
1: I mean, he was clearly taking the piss.
2: How do you know?
1: Well, just the tone of it. It's a comedy tune, right?
3: That's the actual lyrics are, "You hate me."
1: Oh. No, I mean, it's great. I was cracking up.
2: Yeah, right, okay. Look, well, if we go to the scoreboard, Jace, the Throbber scoreboard.
3: Yeah, what makes you laugh, Keezy? Is it the scoreboard?
2: Yes. Mogi's out in front. He's won 10 Throbbers this year.
1: Good stuff, Mogi. Totally are.
2: He's going the right way to get a Mogi Throbber special at the end of the year, as is tradition.
3: As is tradition. We always talk about it.
2: Yeah, we always talk about it. We did it once first year, but we will do it this year, I swear. After that, Keezy's on 9 with a fresh win there, thanks
3: to
2: Kay down in Southland, which is bloody exciting. And in last place on 5 with 2 asterisks and
1: two.
2: A small
1: do I have
2: D.
1: Two now?
2: Hoity J on 5.
1: Yeah, man.
2: Well, actually, you should have 3. Remember, you gave him an asterisk at the beginning of the week, but I can't remember what it was for.
3: Oh, yeah, that's
2: it was
3: right.
2: For something to do with another segment completely.
3: That's right.
2: Also, right. Just looking here, why does Pugs have 0 with an asterisk?
3: Oh, because he did, you know, some shocker.
2: Oh, right, okay. He did
3: we didn't write it down. I think you should write. You have to write down your reasons.
2: Yeah, okay.
3: Mm. Yeah.
2: Now... How did you guys feel about the interactive Throbber?
3: I like it.
1: Yeah, it's great.
3: It's an easy way. We can make some easy changes to just smooth it out a bit, but I think it's the way forward.
2: Streamlining, eh?
1: Yeah, totally.
2: You know, I like that Cade down in Southland there, he was on the line, he was hoping his song would win. He got it played and he won $50 Reburger.
3: I like that.
1: How good is that?
3: I like not having to rack my brain all day when I got other stuff to do about, you know, what Throbber I'm going to come up with and then coming up with one of the 8 that I always choose.
2: Yeah, I actually miss that aspect because I like choosing songs. But Jace, I mean, you put 0 effort in anyway, right?
1: Totally.
2: Had you heard that song before, that Korn song?
1: Had I?
2: Oh god. Asterisk.
1: Here's LMNOP.

When the IT guy says update required, tell him you already did. 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
1: Fellas, I'm worried about Hoity J. We have a lot of fun on this show, don't we?
0: Hell yeah.
2: We did until today.
1: Today, I mean, obviously, now that we're trying to not be filthy.
2: It's the filth-free special.
0: Incidentally, yeah. Who drew that massive thing on my desk here?
1: Hang
0: who?
1: On, no. Let's not get sidetracked by the penis that Mogi drew on your bit of paper, all right? I'm worried about you, Jace.
0: Yeah.
1: You know, we do have fun on the show. We give each other a bit of stick, you know? Like the time Mogi wore a direwolf T-shirt.
0: Yeah, man.
1: And then I was like, oh, cool, Game of Thrones T-shirt, Mogi. And then he never wore it ever again.
2: I gave it away.
1: He gave it away.
0: It was my favourite T-shirt, that one.
2: It hurt my feelings.
1: Monday last week, Hoity J debuted his cream-coloured boots.
2: Yes.
1: Woman's boots.
0: I'd say beige, but yeah.
1: Chaos and Harmony.
2: They're an indescribable colour, really. Heinous.
0: Can I say flesh?
1: No, they're not flesh colour. That's like, you know, red or pinky or something, isn't it? Flesh?
2: Nah, flesh is a beige.
1: Is it?
2: Yeah. Mm.
1: Chaos and Harmony is the brand of the boots. They are women's boots. They specialise in bridal footwear. You bought them second hand. You wore them to work.
2: Amazing that this is true.
1: 100% true.
2: This is true.
1: We then gave you a small amount of jip. I have been tracking Hoity J's days of wearing his footwear because he said they're still in the rotation, fellas. Mm-hmm. They're still in the rotation. Monday, he wore the boots to work. Yeah. Debut day. Gets a bit of jip. Tuesday, no boots. Wednesday.
2: Boots.
1: Show of courage, boots. Thursday, no boots. Friday, no boots.
2: Ah.
1: Monday this week, no boots. Tuesday, no boots. Wednesday, no boots. Thursday, no boots. Today, no boots.
0: Can I just point out...
1: Hoity J, can I just say, just quickly before you go on there, I never wanted this to happen. I want you to feel comfortable wearing whatever you want to wear to work.
0: Thanks, man. Can I point out, I actually did
2: wear them
0: on Tuesday.
2: Yeah, but that's not the same.
1: But you didn't wear them to work.
0: And at the most high-profile event we've done for weeks, I might add.
1: No, totally, but what I'm getting at here is you're afraid to wear them when we're doing the show.
0: Not at all.
1: Because you wore them after the show, you went home and changed your boots and then met us for dinner.
2: Can I say that it's having an effect, though, because I forget about them when I don't see them.
1: 100%.
2: If they're not in the room with me, I forget to remind you about how much I love them.
0: Totally.
2: So it's working, whatever he's doing.
0: Can I just say, too, on that front, Keith, no need for concern because, you know, I took your gentle ribbing as jealousy.
1: 100% jealousy. I'm so jealous.
0: Totally, man. So by not, and actually, and I'll be honest, I'll often change my shoes during the day.
1: Thank you for being honest
2: about
1: that.
2: But how come it doesn't go the other way and you don't wear them in here? I understand that you'll come in on Monday and you say, oh, I was wearing them all weekend, fellas, you missed out.
0: Can I just say, they're often those particular boots you're talking about, a morning boot.
1: Morning boot.
0: Like I wear them in the morning.
2: Right. Really? Because most weddings are in the afternoon.
0: Strangely, but that's why you often don't see them.
1: But why did you wear them in the evening last week, at the beginning of the week?
0: Because it was a special occasion.
2: And these are just boots.
1: They're just boots, Jace.
2: And totally. So your other boots are in the rotation.
1: All I'm saying is, in a perfect world, if I had my way, you would wear your boots whenever you wanted to work. Mogi would wear his direwolf T-shirt. Pugs probably wouldn't wear the beret.
2: Or the tie.
1: To be honest, or the tie from the other night. But, like, I just want everyone to be happy wearing whatever they're wearing when they come into work.
0: Well, a.k.a. you and your prison jacket. And
1: my Tony jacket.
0: Your Tony jacket.
2: Oh, yeah, where's your prison jacket gone?
1: I wore it 2 days ago.
0: Where's your pink jacket?
1: I've got my Tony jacket on right now.
2: He does have his Tony jacket
1: my
2: on.
1: My pink jacket, I'll
0: That's
1: wear
0: what
1: it.
0: I mean. That's what I'm saying is great that
1: I
0: you wear
1: it to
0: those,
1: work.
0: Those
2: I've
0: things.
2: Got one other thing to say.
0: Hey.
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0: It's Beer and Pie July on Radio Hodaki.
1: Yeah, man. Beer and Pie July, it sure is.
2: What's that last thing he says there?
1: Swing it.
3: Does he? Do you want to hear it again?
1: Yes.
3: Okay.
0: It's Beer and Pie July on Radio Hodaki.
4: Swing it!
3: Swig it?
1: Oh, is it swig it? I thought it was swing it.
2: Is it swig it?
3: I don't know. I don't think it's too important,
2: though. It can't be swing it, but swig it makes sense because that's pirate-ish, isn't it? It's a little bit piratey. You know?
3: That's true.
1: Arr.
3: Yeah, good stuff, fellas. We've got 20 grand this month to give away. And we're giving it away in $250 chunks.
1: Yeah, man.
3: So all you have to do is when you hear the Pirates, call 0800 Hodaki and boom, $250 boom. Could be yours thanks to Dad's Pies.
1: How bloody good.
3: G'day, Ben. How you going, man?
5: Hi, I'm Cooper.
2: You're who?
3: Sorry?
5: I'm Cooper. I'm Ben's son.
3: Oh, Cooper. Ben's son.
1: G'day, Cooper. How you going?
2: What do you do for a crust, Cooper?
5: A what?
2: A crust, mate. How do you make your money, brother? How do you pay the bills, man? How do you pay for your beers, mate? How do you pay for your ciggies?
5: Well, I
2: You steal off your dad, don't you, mate?
5: Well, sometimes my parents just pay for stuff, and then
2: And what about the rest of the time?
5: The rest of the time, I just get like birthday money and
1: From Nana, eh? Nana will send you like $20 for your birthday.
5: Yeah, nice.
1: Good on you, mate.
3: Cooper, what's your favourite pie?
5: My favourite type of pie is a potato top pie.
2: Now, Cooper, I've got a question for you here, man. How do you feel about it when you hook into a potato top pie? Because that's my favourite as well. But how do you feel when you hook into one and it's got peas and carrots in there?
5: I don't really like it.
2: Tell me,
1: Cooper, do you like a bit of tomato sauce on your potato top pie?
5: Yeah, that's yum.
3: Cooper, guess what, mate? You got $250 cash, man.
5: Really?
1: Yeah, man. What are you going to spend it on, Ben?
3: Cooper?
1: Cooper?
5: I'll probably spend it on Maybe some guitar stuff.
2: I tell you what, all that stuff sounds great, Cooper, but I've got another idea for you, man. Why don't you tell your old man there that you're moving out, brother? You got so much cash, you can go flatten, big dog.
1: Yeah.
3: Get on you, Cooper. You hold the line, mate. That cash is yours, all right?
5: Thank you so much.
2: Hey, you're welcome, mate. Anytime.
1: Your massive backbone.
2: I love call back here anytime, Cooper.
3: Poor Cooper calls up to win some cash and old Mogi just gives him a roasting. It was great.
1: Lovely kid, $250 richer. Potato tops. You don't see them so much these days.
2: I'll tell you who does a great potato top. Dad's Pies.
1: Oh, do they?
2: They do an absolute gem of one. And every time I go in there, I'm like, oh, I'm going to try something different. And then I see it there in the warmer. Bang, potato top. Oh, they're so good.
3: Yeah, what's your go-to pie, Jace?
1: Funnily enough, we are having a Dad's Pie tonight, but not with potato on top, mash on the side.
2: Oh, that is funny.
3: That is hilarious.
1: Squirt of tomato juice.
3: Sauce?
1: Yeah,
3: or you're putting tomato juice on it.
2: Tomato juice. But anyway,
1: tomato juice on mine.
2: What's your favourite pie, though, Jace?
1: Oh, it's so... I'm going to be controversial here and say a bacon and egg pie.
3: Whoa, that is so controversial.
2: Man, we're going to get phone calls about this.
3: I don't want any part of that. That is Broadcasting Standards Authority complaint material.
2: I thought some of the stuff you were saying around the race sort of area was out the gate, but bacon and egg pie?
3: Yeah, jeez, man, that's controversial. It's really bad. Hey, big shout out to Dad's Pies for giving us the cash to make this all possible. More chances to win cash as well throughout the day here on Hodaki. So your best bet, keep it locked.
1: Yeah, man. Here's a bit of AC/DC for you.
3: Jeez.

0: Yes, indeed. Jep there on the radio. Hodaki Big Show this Friday evening. The time, 5:52.
1: Fellas, last night I watched one of the great TV shows. The Game of Game of Two Halves.
0: You don't need to tell me, mate.
2: Okay.
1: Now, it's IP. It's sort of great TV show IP. It's based on a TV show of the same name that came out in the sort of early 2000s, I should guess, starring Matthew Ridge.
0: Yes.
1: Mike King might have been on it. Mark Ellis. Hugely, hugely popular show.
2: Vici.
1: It was on TV1, TV2, something like that. Vici, yeah. The Bali Kid, they call him. Anyway, it was so good that they've remade it. And it's got a host of new stars on it, including our very own Chris Key, Christopher Key over here.
2: Hi.
0: Yeah.
1: He's the host of it.
0: Wow.
1: He's the big dog in the hot seat. Anyway, I'm watching it last night. It was on Sky. I was watching it on demand. I missed it.
2: It came out. It's on TV3 every Friday at 8:30.
1: Yeah, that's
2: 7
1: right.
2: Days, yeah.
1: Any bastard can watch it.
2: Yeah, anyone.
1: It's got a huge lead in with 7 days, Keezy. That's programming gold.
2: Yeah, man. Yeah. Gold mine.
1: Gold mine. Anyway, I was watching it last night. It had great guests on there. Eric Murray, Josh Thompson.
0: Nelly Joshy.
1: Jesse Chuke, Hayley Sproul.
2: Yeah, that's
1: you know,
2: right.
1: I mean, the list goes on and
0: Bryce
1: on.
0: Bryce Casey.
1: Bryce Casey there. He had a hat on.
0: Yeah,
2: Brad Weber.
1: Because he's bald as a bastard, old mate. And I'm watching, it's got all this, it's sort of the idea behind it is it's a whole lot of sporting quiz questions. You know, what was the score in, who played, et cetera, et cetera. You know, it's pretty...
2: There's more to it.
0: What happened next?
1: Pretty mindless stuff.
2: No, it's pretty, you know, there's a lot that goes into it.
1: There's a lot that goes into it. But it's pretty easy to, you know, it's for the kiddies and it's also for the oldies.
2: It's family viewing. Although, to be fair, fellas, when we

0: office, Mogi. I'm going over the desk going, where is that bloody invitation?
1: Yes.
0: Has anything arrived for Mogi yet, Toddy? No, mate, not today.
2: Nah.
0: And then I go across to the reception and I go, anything for old Mogi there? And they're like, oh, no, sorry, Big J, not today.
2: So you think that's how TV shows work? You get an invite. But first of all, Mogi, I would be delighted to have you on that show. I know you love it. I know you watch it every week.
1: I do.
2: And I would love to have you on.
1: I'd be particularly big fan of it now that you've got rid of old, what's her name there?
2: We haven't got
1: what's
2: rid
1: her
2: of
1: name?
2: Laura McGoldrick.
1: Yeah.
2: She's still
1: good
2: involved with the show, 100%.
1: Bad news.
2: No, that's not.
1: As you were saying
2: off
1: here.
2: Stop spreading rumours. That is not what I was saying off here.
1: I thought was pretty shocking, but
2: I'd love
1: take
2: to have you
1: point.
2: On.
0: He's an ambitious young fella.
2: I'm
0: and he's seen firsthand, Mogi, how vicious TV can be, hasn't he?
1: He's been on the other end of a few vicious decisions, can I say.
2: 100% I have.
1: Well, not on this one. He's looking very, very comfortable in that chair.
2: Mogi, I'd love to get you on, mate. Look, I'll have a word to the producers.
1: Well, I mean, you don't need to do that.
2: Wow.
1: I just more wanted to point it out.
2: Oh,
1: I'm very, very disappointed.
2: So you don't want to be on it?
1: It's not the point.
2: No, okay. Well, but
1: the point is that I haven't been invited.
2: Right.
1: That's what we're here to discuss. Now, if next week at some point you want to discuss getting me on as a guest, we can talk about that and why I'll say no. But in the meantime, we're just going to focus on the fact that I've not been invited, and that's not cool.
2: Right. Well, yeah, sorry about that, Kay. We'll discuss getting you on next week, all right?
1: Well, we can flag that.
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4: In this update, the Ministry of Justice is being criticised for keeping a staffer on the payroll for 5 years while he was being investigated for money laundering. Former Lotto host Russell Harrison was found guilty of transporting gold bars for the Comancheros. Chief Victims Advisor Ruth Money says the job demands people of high integrity.
5: There is a natural justice process, obviously, and I'm not saying that he should have been fired within kind of 5 days, but I think 5 years is absolutely ridiculous for everyone.
4: The Chief Ombudsman says he is disturbed inspectors found evidence of punitive and coercive treatment at a ward for adults with intellectual disabilities at Dunedin's Waikare Hospital. A 33-year-old woman has appeared in court charged with manslaughter after her 3-year-old son died in Auckland's Devonport. A security company boss says ACT's newest crime policy could give clarity on how security guards can act. The party says if elected, it wants accredited security guards to have the ability to detain and remove people, issue exclusion notices and use force. And that is news.
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4: In sport, an immense vote of confidence in Ruben Love as he prepares for his first test in the famed All Blacks number 10 jersey. The Hurricanes playmaker has been handed the start at first five for tomorrow night's Nations Championship opener against France in Christchurch. All Blacks captain Adi Savia says he has full faith in Love's abilities.
7: There's something special about that boy. He don't need any help. I go to him, you sweet. He said, I'm good. Saw that. You got to just leave space for those boys to do their thing.
4: Sam Meninga admits the Tall Blacks strength and conditioning staff have had to pull the reins on him ahead of tonight's Basketball World Cup qualifying clash against the Philippines in Auckland. The break affords almost 3 months into his off-season after 2 months playing in China at the conclusion of the ANBL. And that is sport. I'm Susie Nordquist. 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
12: Yeah, welcome back, you massive backbones. Hope your Friday is going off. 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
13: Crave-worthy street food, freshly made with Reburger.
14: Holy heck. What's going on? What's going on there, Keezy? You're overflowing, brother.
13: What are you talking about?
14: You had a mouthful of hoik there, and you're spitting it all over the joint.
13: A mouthful of hoik?
14: Yeah. No.
12: Keezy.
14: There's another one.
13: That's filth from Mogi.
14: No.
13: That wasn't me.
12: That was purely where your brain went. This is what I'm talking about.
14: 2.5. It had nothing to do with me, Jizz.
12: Coming up, by the way.
13: He just called you Jizz.
12: We're going to the big...
13: No, stop.
12: That's my name.
13: This is the No Filth special, apparently. We're all not being filthy this entire radio show. You just called him Jizz.
14: What's his name?
13: Jace.
14: What's his other name?
13: Sorry. So, just confirming... Your name is Jizz. Confirming that.
14: One of them.
12: One of my names, Keezy.
14: And it's like his cat. What do I do if I'm talking about his cat?
13: You say the cat's name, which is?
12: Jizz.
13: Jizz. I feel like that's filth as well. I think people would agree that is filth.
14: Now that I know we're not calling people by their names, I didn't know I was going that far.
12: Well, totally. That's just ridiculous. But just on that front, by the way, we're going to go to the big poll and see the results. Keezy, please.
13: So, Jace, hang on.
12: Can I just
13: say you would rather change your name to Jizz than disagree with Mogi?
12: I haven't changed my name to anything. It's one of my names.
14: Yes. Hoity Jizz.
12: Jizzmeister.
14: Yeah.
12: The Big Jizz.
14: Hoity Janus.
12: Oh, what was the one you came up with the other day? It was great.
13: Oh, was it this one?
12: No. No, I don't think it was that one.
13: Okay. Up next, the results of the big poll. Is the big show too filthy? Yes or no? You can vote at the Hauraki Big Show Instagram story.
12: In the meantime, here's Soundgarden.

0: barbell, baby. Slap it. Yeah. Feel that groove.
1: That is sick.
0: It is a tune, actually. Which makes a change for them.
2: The Chili's.
0: Yes.
3: The Big Pole.
1: Douche, douche.
0: Now, you're at the beginning of the show.
2: You're on the big show, by the way, on Radio Hauraki.
1: Oh, yeah, yeah.
2: Yeah.
1: What's the date, Keezy?
2: 3rd of July.
0: What's the time?
2: 14 minutes past 6.
0: Now, at the start of the show, we were discussing the fact that we feel that too much filth is... We feel that too much filth is infiltrating our show and we need to do better.
1: You feel? I feel like there's should be more.
0: So we decided to have a filth-free show.
1: Yes.
0: We put it to the big poll. Is there too much filth on the big show? Now, before you get to that...
1: Yes.
0: I just want to point out... On my show rundown sheet here, I've been popping in and out, maybe.
2: You've been hanging off that vape every song.
1: Popping in and out.
0: And I've come back in and I've seen that my show rundown is covered in filth. Some child, some immature kid has drawn all sorts of unnecessary images on my show rundown. Who did that?
2: Which image in particular?
0: I'm not going to specify the image.
2: Well, you need to describe it for the listeners.
1: Jizz, who do you think drew them, man?
0: You.
1: That's shocking.
2: Nail on the head, Jace. That's all I'll say. Nail on the head.
1: We're going to have to pull up some videos so Hoity J can see the cold, hard truth. But this is a problem that I've got here is Jace sees me in a terrible light. He thinks I'm beyond help. Yet over the course of the show, there's been one person that's repeatedly been bringing filth into it. That's Keezy.
0: That's true.
1: He's got 2.5 marks against his name for bringing in filth. He's also been the one that's responsible for drawing on that over there. Well, I've been completely guilt-free this entire show.
0: Yeah,
1: completely
0: man.
1: Guilt-free.
0: Yeah. As have I, setting the example.
1: But you have been casting aspersions, Jace.
0: So accusations have been flying.
1: Now, you two have had a combative relationship since day one. Jace is always stealing things off Keezy. All sorts of things have been going on over the years, and this is Keezy's opportunity to do the same back to you, and that's what he's done.
2: So you think that I would just draw... Keezy, I'm going to be honest.
1: This is your opportunity to be honest, mate, because we are just going to bring
2: phallus.
1: Up the video.
0: Can I...
2: A phallus. You think I'm just going to draw a phallus?
1: G'day, phallus.
0: And this was my concern.
2: G'day, phallus.
0: Because I was talking about the fact, that Keezy, when he first started the show, was a young, you know, country
2: golden.
0: Kid.
2: What do you mean country? I grew up on a lifestyle block just outside of Toto.
1: Avocado farm.
0: An avocado orchard. Yeah, orchard. Plantation.
2: No, it was a small orchard.
0: And now he comes into work and there's just filth pouring out of his mouth continuously. And yes, Mogi, I hold you entirely responsible
1: for
0: despite
1: the fact Keezy himself said that his wife has got a foul mouth on her.
2: No, that's not what I said. My wife, from time to time, doesn't mind a filthy joke.
1: Yeah, she's
2: filthy.
1: As
2: long as it's a clever one.
0: Like what?
2: Like a clever Keezy one,
1: like,
2: you know?
1: Like, g'day, fellas.
2: Yeah, that, I mean...
0: Oh, that's quite good.
2: X for Hoity J, please, a mark against his name, laughing at stuff like that.
0: No, I said that's quite a good joke.
2: Now listen, Jace. We haven't got to the big poll result yet. Gut feeling, what do you think? So the question was, is there too much filth on the big show? Yes or no? What do
1: now,
2: you think?
1: Now, before this comes out, is this binding? What is this?
2: Yes.
1: Because if this is a decent result, I don't want to hear another word about it.
2: Yeah, so Jace, you just gotta park it.
1: You have to suck it up.
2: All right,
1: you have
2: park
1: to suck it hard.
2: Okay, so what do you think?
0: I think it's going to be a resounding yes.
2: There's too much filth.
0: Yes.
1: What do you reckon? What kind of percentage do you think we're looking at?
0: I'm saying 70-30 yes. There's way too much filth.
1: 70% of people that listen to the big show and have answered this poll agree with you to the tune of 70-30.
2: Yeah.
1: Righto.
2: 94% say no, there's not too much filth. 94%.
0: Right.
2: And there's a 6% margin of error. Pugs told me. What?
0: Yeah, I was going to say something about a 6% margin of error.
2: Yeah, right.
0: But it was filthy, so I won't.
2: No, go for it. Because
1: people
2: love it.
1: Now, people want to hear it.
0: No, I can't. Because I'm not even sure what it was.
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0: Yes, indeed. Pluto there on the Radio Hodaki Big Show this Friday evening. The time is 6:26. Hey, fellas, can we have a bit of rugby union chat?
1: Sure. First game for Dave Rennie this weekend, fellas.
2: Is he playing?
1: Nah.
0: We did consider it at one point, Mogi, subbing him on, but no, he said he'd prefer to focus on the coaching.
1: That makes sense, right?
0: Yeah.
2: He'd be one of our best player coaches ever if we got him on board.
0: Yeah, totally. I am absolutely fizzing about this test match. It's always good to see the All Blacks. I lost a bit of faith a few years ago, and I was a bit frustrated with the last season.
2: Yeah.
0: Felt we were a bit directionless, aimless.
2: Do you remember we were crabbing across the field? There's a lot of crabbing, and you're looking at the players and you're going, these players are amazing. What's going on?
0: I remember us banging on continuously about the lack of game plan. We didn't seem to know what we were doing, which was really perplexing, given that, you know, the much heralded arrival of Razor to take over the coaching. I was going, we're going to be the best team in the world by far now, and we were pretty bad.
2: Yeah, but at the same time, we didn't lose by too much against South Africa.
0: One game where we got an absolute
2: A record loss down in Wellington from memory. Yeah, so other than the fact that we got a record loss, we went really well.
1: Well, to be honest, the thing that surprised me with Razor's tenure was the good players making really basic mistakes all the time. I couldn't figure that out.
2: Yeah.
1: Like dropping the ball up more than they normally would and just little things
2: they
1: like that.
2: They haven't got the confidence, Keezy.
1: Is that what it is? Confidence, you reckon?
0: They were confused about what they were supposed to be doing.
1: Is that what it was?
0: Yeah,
2: I think so. Am I meant to be catching it and then passing it, or passing it and then catching it?
1: That is confusing.
0: Am I kicking this?
1: Yeah. So how do you think we're going to go, fellas, against the French?
2: I think we're going to pump them by 40.
1: Wow.
0: I'm feeling very good. And I'm really excited about the prospect of this team. And I'm excited about seeing how Ruben Love goes, first five. Because it's been a bit of a sort of problem. It's not a problem, but I feel like we haven't quite got the answer there. I mean, there's Bodie, of course.
2: He's an absolute DB.
1: DB.
0: They're both great players.
1: Who's DB?
0: McKenzie, sorry. But I just feel like we need a young fella in there who's got a future ahead of him. We blood him now. We get him in there. Get him ready for the World Cup.
2: Yeah. Absolutely. It can't hurt, can it? Well, it's a huge basket of a weekend of sport in general, fellas.
1: So it is. Just quickly, if you're down in Christchurch, though, for the game.
2: Oh, yeah.
1: Tomorrow evening, Manaya and G Lane are going to be there commentating the game live from the stadium. If you go to Robbie's Lichfield, L-I-C-H Field. Is that Lichfield?
2: Lichfield, yeah.
0: Yeah, Lichfield.
1: 2 p.m. Booking essential. Text Black to 3236 to secure a spot. It's like a pre-game party thing.
2: Right.
1: And the ACC will be there.
2: Well, this is what I'm going to be doing all weekend, because we've got the FIFA World Cup on as well, fellas.
0: Yes.
2: So tomorrow morning I'm getting up, I'm watching Australia versus Egypt. Then straight after that, 10 o'clock, Argentina versus Cape Verde. You know where that is?
0: No.
2: Then it's Colombia versus Ghana.
0: That'd be a good game.
2: Oh, it'd be bloody good. So
1: what makes you say that?
2: That finishes up about 2 o'clock, something like that.
0: Yes.
2: Then, in terms of the rugby, we've got New Zealand v France. All right? You've heard about that?
0: Yes.
2: Australia v Ireland.
0: Oh!
1: Yes.
2: Japan v Italy.
0: Ooh.
2: Fiji versus Wales.
0: Ooh.
2: South Africa versus England.
0: Ooh.
2: And Argentina versus Scotland. All happening overnight.
0: That's pretty good.
2: It's not bad at all. And then, of course, that takes you straight into the next day, where Canada play Morocco in the football, and then Paraguay play France.
1: Jeez, a lot of sport.
2: Jeez, fellas.
0: Oh. I think I'll be in the lounge all weekend, fellas, with my hot pot, with my noodles and dumplings.
1: And your vape.
0: Oh, I'm not allowed to smoke inside.
1: And your trackies.
0: Yeah, definitely my trackies. Here's Shehard.

0: 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Hodaki Big Show this Friday evening.
1: Fellas.
0: Let's give out some advice for the weekend.
2: BPattyNiff69@gmail.com. 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
3: With the fellas.
4: 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We're after your advice questions. If it's read on the show, $50 eBurger voucher or some sort of prize. Worth doing, 100% anonymous. And we're starting to run low, fellas. And also just a reminder too, keep it radio friendly. There's a lot of absolute filth coming through.
1: Right.
4: That you can't read on the radio, even though we like filth.
1: Yeah.
0: Well, I don't.
4: Well, Jace doesn't apparently, but some of it's just too gross. So just... But send it through. Good chance you'll get a prize and get read out on the show.
0: Great stuff.
3: This one, with the fellas!
1: I hate that, man. I really do. It gives me a fright. I really don't like it.
4: But Jace loves doing it.
1: I know, he loves it. I hate it.
0: It's like you're sneezing. It gives me a heart attack.
1: But sneezing can't be helped, Jace.
0: It can be quieter.
1: It can't because it breaks my ribs.
0: Oh.
1: Yeah, I used to stop it, but now it hurts me too much. But if you want me to be physically...
4: But you adding the...
1: Yeah, true. I could probably tone it down. I'll do my best.
4: Okay.
0: So I will be really appreciative of that.
4: Are you going to do your best to not yell with the fellas midway through?
0: What is the question, Keezy?
4: G'day there, fellas. This is from Anonymous. Bit of a dilemma here. I moved overseas, and one of my good mates has got himself tied down now that I'm not there. It's clear that he is settling and they are not a good match and he is far too good for her. How do I approach this? Cheers, Anonymous.
0: We get a lot of these mates hooking up with people that they don't like.
4: It is a very common thing.
1: We have had that a few times.
4: Especially when you go from the... And I've had this in my life where you go from the... You guys live together, you're best friends, you do everything together and then all of a sudden it stops.
1: Yeah.
0: But I don't even know that... I think it's just an age thing. You know what I mean? I mean, inevitably, you do move away from... I mean, best mates don't stay in each other's company forever ad infinitum.
4: And this person's moved overseas.
0: Yes.
1: Yeah.
0: You know what I mean? It's a natural phenomenon. And often what people do is they connect the person that they've hooked up with as the reason for the problem. But it's just a natural, you know, it's
1: life
0: a natural.
1: Moves on.
0: It moves on.
1: You know, I had an interesting chat with somebody the other day about Wellington, because I used to live down there in the early 2000s. And God, it was a great time. You had great movies being made down there, great restaurants and bars, great music coming out of there. The best music in the country would have been coming out of Wellington at that time.
4: Yeah.
1: I said to this mate of mine, do you miss it? And he said, no, I miss the era.
0: Sure.
1: So what you miss is being 25, having no responsibilities, going out, partying, doing all that sort of stuff. So when you go back there, it's not the same because you're not the same. It's never going to be the same. So what this guy is probably mourning is the loss of a friendship, a loss of a time in his life. But it's over, man. He hates you.
4: Oh, does it?
0: I totally concur with that, though, Mogi. And I was just the other day just reflecting on an era, a time in my life, which was great, you know, and it was parties most nights.
4: The 1930s.
0: Going out most nights, going to gigs all the time. Those times just move on, man.
4: But he's saying it's clear that he is settling and they're not a good match and he's way too good for her.
1: Yeah.
4: That sounds like a bit of, I don't know, that's an interesting one, isn't it? Because he's overseas. How does he know?
1: It's true.
4: Unless
1: he probably knows the person,
0: Well, this is what I'm talking about, is because he's just feeling that resentment that they don't have that relationship anymore.
4: Yeah.
0: And so therefore she and or he is to blame.
1: But he may be settling, and that happens, but you've got no control.
4: No, and unfortunately
1: But also, if you've got a problem with it, talk to him about it.
4: Mm.
1: I wouldn't go emailing us. What do we know?
4: Nah, shit, because then we'll read it on the radio, and I mean, sure, you might get a backbone shirt or something. But, you know, that's the worst thing you can do.
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1: Hey, this is Lauren from Tadpole. You're about to check out our new track, Falling Into You. The song is about falling for someone new unexpectedly and the confusion that comes with it, contemplating what to do and what happens next, and then finally embracing the feeling of letting go of control.
2: Locals only on Hauraki.

0: Dish. Well, that's it. Yes, Mogi.
1: Well, it's just something here, Jase. We've had a text from 3483. Filth Free is going to be this good. You guys might be onto something. I have to say you've been particularly bloody awesome today.
0: What? There you go.
1: But that's one of the six, isn't it?
2: It's one of the 6%.
1: Yeah.
2: 94% said not more filth, but just stick the course.
1: Stay the course.
2: Speaking of staying the course, our podcast outro comes out at 7:30 tonight, and today we discussed potentially getting new T-shirts made.
0: I will fully acknowledge the sex swing.
1: And the dillies.
0: Well, the dillies, but, you know, that's not...
1: And
0: filth.
1: Talking about having a massive downstairs.
0: That's you guys setting me up for that. That is you guys going, look, Jase, Jay, say it.
2: You can lead a horse to water. You can lead a horse to water, but we're not
1: that's
2: making
1: right.
2: him drink, man.
1: You can't make him...
2: And look... Even me, you can lead a horse to water,
0: disclaimer.
2: But you can't make it.
1: Can we get that on a T-shirt, Pugs?
2: Pugs, can you order 1,000 T-shirts?
0: A horse to water, but you can't make him.
2: You write that one down, Jay. Oh, I love that off the back of that filth comment.
0: That is, that'll make a great T-shirt. I want to get it made.
1: Yeah.
2: No, you won't.
0: What will be the picture? Just of a horse looking
1: at
0: you?
1: I'm trying to think of the look on the horse's face.
0: I'm thinking of a Gavin Larson sort of horse.
1: Yes.
0: Is it? No, Gary Larson.
1: Gary Larson, yeah. Far side. With
0: big bulges.
1: what are you up to this weekend, Keezy?
0: Yeah,
1: Mogi,
0: Keezy, man. What are you up to?
2: Why are you going straight to me? You usually go to Mogi first.
0: Well, he segued to you.
1: He was thinking about the horse's face. I thought I'd move on.
2: I'm having a chill one with my wife. We're going to start going looking now that we're about to put a house on the market officially. We're going to start open homing, looking at houses. So we're going to go around and look at a few
1: houses.
2: That's
1: always a good time.
2: Even if they're not necessarily, when you're looking at it online, perfect, it always just go
1: just
2: and have a look.
1: Yeah. Just be wary, though, Keezy, because somebody might say, well, at least one of yous is happy to be here.
0: Yeah, man.
1: But don't react badly to that.
2: Yeah, that real estate agent sucked. That was a few weeks ago. I hate that guy.
0: It was a few months ago now, even, I think.
1: Yeah,
2: that
1: was years ago.
2: And
1: they
2: always still for sale, by the way, because
1: that guy's
2: sucks.
1: Fault. Yeah.
0: They always look better on the listings, I find.
2: Totally. Yeah.
0: You know what? You see it and you go, well, that looks really nice. And you turn up and it's a complete shitter.
1: Yeah.
2: What are you doing this weekend, Jase?
0: Oh, well, having had that sports chat, I'm going to be watching a lot of sport. And walking around and eating.
1: Same here. It's not a beautiful weekend, but I'd like to get out and about a little bit. But yeah, definitely some sport.
2: Yeah, nice.
1: I want to get involved in a bit more of the football because I've only really watched a couple of All Whites games. But now it's getting to the sharp end.
0: I've watched none of it, and I used to love the World Cup. What's that about, Maggie?
1: And the times are great.
0: Yes.
1: They couldn't be better.
0: I know.
1: The day.
0: God. Hey, thanks for listening to the show. Check out the Instagram. Check out the podcast. Till Monday.
2: We'll see you later.
0: See you later.
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0: The Still I Radio Hauraki be going back to its roots.
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0: it's delightful, delightful.
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0: I wish I could sing like that. 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

0: Enzo from Silkro. 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

0: Kia ora, this is Paul from Midwave Breaks, and you're about to check out our latest single, A Thousand Years. This track actually takes some inspiration from classic DJ producers, the likes of Avicii, where you have a strong melodic hook that repeats throughout the song. We love the positive energy of this track. The lyrics talk about being eternally comfortable with the one you love. In good times, tough times, knowing that you'll be together through it all, no matter how long.
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0: Lauren from Tedpole. You're about to check out our new track, Falling Into You. The song is about falling for someone new unexpectedly and the confusion that comes with it, contemplating what to do and what happens next, and then finally embracing the feeling of letting go of control.
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0: We're talking serious quality, golden pastry, stacked, hearty fillings, and a range that covers all the classics and then some. They've been perfecting the pie craft for decades. And you can taste it in every bite.
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0: This Beer and Pie July, we're going to reward you for eating them. Grab a Dad's Pie and show us how you pie. Are you a lid-off operator? 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

0: very first time, bringing the songs that made them one of alternative rock's most enduring artists. 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
0: We've teamed up with the legends at Dad's Pies. They've been around for decades, just like us. We've both changed over the years, but we've both kept the same guts and the same values. Now,
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1: In this update, a historic visit is seeing us forge closer ties with India. Narendra Modi will arrive in Auckland next week, marking the first time an Indian Prime Minister has ventured to our shores in four decades. It comes on the heels of our country signing a free trade agreement. Otago University politics professor Robert Patman says it's already a huge achievement that followed many unsuccessful attempts.
2: India is one of the world's largest and fastest growing economies, and it is a country which has got potential significance for New Zealand's prosperity going forward.
1: Thousands of Kiwis are giving up alcohol this dry July to help raise funds to support those facing cancer. A New Zealander is diagnosed with cancer every 22 minutes. This year's campaign will raise funds for Cancer Support New Zealand, the Prostate Cancer Foundation and the Cancer Rehabilitation Foundation. Prostate Cancer Foundation Chief Executive Peter Dickens says the funds go towards supporting patients both inside and outside of the hospital. That's news. Sports and the Tall Blacks in the Philippines have played out a thrilling World Cup qualifying contest in Auckland. New Zealand have prevailed 106-102 in double overtime. The sides were tied at 83 all after regular time and couldn't be split after another 5 minutes had them even at 93 apiece. The win sends the Tall Blacks to the second round of qualifying before Monday's match against Guam. Australia have mauled Guam 124-52 in Perth. Positive signs for Liam Lawson at the latest Formula One event in the UK. The Kiwi driver's qualified ninth for tonight's sprint race at Silverstone. Local boy Lewis Hamilton has qualified in pole position. The Panthers have snapped a two-game losing run with a dominant 36-14 NRL win over the Rabbitohs in Sydney. The win sees Penrith remain 4 points clear of the chasing pack at the top of the table. That's sport. I'm Kalia Strong.
0: Tyrion Minaya in the AM, the Big Show in the PM, and always music that rocks.

0: Radio Hauraki live, lightning crashes. Morning, it's Greg here. Hopefully no storms in this country, although I know there's a lot of rain coming to some parts. Some storms going to the States as well. You know how Europe's been hot as recently? Well, now the sun has turned its attention to America, and in some places, like where Trump's talking tonight, 41 degrees. Oh man, that's tough to party in, because America's turning 250 this weekend. 4th of July today, Independence Day. We all remember the movie in the 90s when the president came out after the aliens invaded and said they can never take our freedom. Something like that anyway, I think it's the right movie. And then south of the border, there's a new superhero in the other host nation for the soccer. They're calling him the Mexican Batman. And his thing is he chases down motorcycle thieves and duct tapes them to lampposts.
1: De antwoorden zijn altijd al aanwezig.
0: Yeah, I know, right? Exactly, I was just about to say that. Anyway, if you want to get in touch today, text number 3483. You can send us a talkback if you're listening on the iHeartRadio app. What you would like this morning, some Guns N' Roses, some Linkin Park, I can take care of that. How about we start off with Suede? This is Animal Nitrate on Radio Hauraki. Good morning.

0: Radio Hauraki, a song for Chiefs fans, Oasis, and Don't Look Back in Anger. All Blacks playing against France tonight. Have you ever met an All Black? This is something that was up for discussion the other day on the Hauraki Breakfast with Jerry and Manaya when they were doing their Tuesday morning segment, Lame Claim to Fame.
1: Hey guys, so back in 2010, I think it was, Richie McCaw, Anthony Borick and Buck Shelford were doing some inspirational speaking, and our high school, there's a group of us, we did our school haka for them, and then we got signed rugby balls.
2: Oh, nice.
3: So you huckered in front of Richie McCaw.
2: All over Richie McCaw.
1: Oh, all over him. Then went up on stage, you know, shook his hand and said, oh, thanks, mate.
2: Did you dish out a bit of mana there, Dylan?
1: Yeah, gave him a big wave out.
2: Yeah, nice. Good stuff.
3: Good on you, Dylan. Look, that wasn't actually that lame.
2: No, that's a good one. Well, a lame claim to fame adjacent to that one. We had a haka competition at our high school and none other than Brendan Chainsaw Laney pulled up to judge it.
3: What's Chainsaw Laney like on the back of a haka?
2: He didn't respond.
0: Hey, if you meet any All Blacks this weekend, maybe save that story for Tuesday morning when Jerry and I do the lame claim to fame. There were a whole bunch more last week. 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Coming up before 7, Everclear and Cage the Elephant are up next.
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0: Radio Hodaki. Good morning. It's Greg Preble here. Hope you have an awesome day today, whatever you're up to. As the sun comes up, we'll be blasting tunes from the Black Keys and a bit of Pluto as well, who are gearing up for a gig on the 22nd of August at the Christchurch Town Hall, joined by Push Push, the Boondocks and more at the Go Live Festival. We were chatting with Milan from Pluto about that the other day. If you missed that yarn, it's on our Off The Record podcast, which is where we put chats with musos. Off The Record is online everywhere at the moment, including iHeartRadio. Later we'll chuck on some Metallica. I see their old bass player Jason Newsted is working on an autobiography. So far for his memoir, he's written 130 chapters. Oh my God, that man has lived a life. 130 chapters. Man, that's so much. My autobiography would be short and sweet, I reckon. Be something along the lines of born, learned to talk, talked into a microphone. See ya.
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2: The fellas went to Engelbert Humperdinck last night. 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
3: Hoity J did a famous Hoity J selfie with everyone in the background. 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
16: In this update, the United Nations is warning that mass atrocities may be unfolding around the city of Al Obeid in Sudan. An urgent update at the UN Human Rights Council in Geneva raised concern about fighting between the Sudanese armed forces and paramilitary rapid support forces. Al Obeid is sheltering 100,000 people fleeing fighting in other parts of the northeast African country. UN High Commissioner for Human Rights Volker Turk says the people have been under a de facto siege for 18 months.
17: It's been very difficult for them to get relief items. It's been very difficult for them to leave. People are no longer able to even get proper nutrition. And then there is a frontal attack.
16: International travellers are flooding into Auckland Airport today. It's the airport's busiest overseas arrivals day for the July school holidays, which also aligns with university break and Australia's school holidays. Around 30,000 tourists will arrive this weekend, with similar numbers the next 2 weekends or so. That's news. In sports, in the round of 32 phase will conclude today at the FIFA World Cup. Jason Pine reports.
18: Rank outsiders and World Cup first-timers Cape Verde face a massive task when they meet world number two Argentina, who have won all three games so far at the tournament, with Lionel Messi scoring 6 of their 8 goals. That game's in Miami from 10. At 1:30, Group K winners Colombia, who are yet to lose a match at the tournament, face Ghana in Kansas City.
16: And the Tall Blacks have dug deep to outlast the Philippines 106-102 in a World Cup qualifying double overtime thriller in Auckland. New Zealand trailed by 4 during the overtime period, while 3 referee reviews heightened tensions. That's sport. I'm Kalia Strong.
15: Pulling bangers out of thin air since forever.

Radio Hauraki, Black Keys on the Saturday morning with Greg Preble. How's it going? One of the All Blacks on the show shortly ahead of tonight's game against France. Jerry and Manaya back on Monday with a chance to pick up $450 with That's Academic. See if you know your stuff after this massive weekend in Aotearoa. Here's Good Shirt on Hauraki.

0: Radio Hauraki, that's Muse. They have a new album out now called The Wow Signal. If you'd like to win it on vinyl, keep listening to Hauraki. Tonight, we'll be having the All Blacks coverage. The game against France, the Alternative Commentary Collective calling the game from 7 o'clock. And along with this and every other ABS game, we'll have it on Hauraki from 7 o'clock tonight. I believe it's a 5 o'clock kickoff next weekend for Matariki against the Italians. But tonight, it's France and Christchurch. What a game this is promising to be. Jerry Minai caught up with the prop from the ABs, George Bauer.
1: Who bench presses the most in camp? This is something that we always want to know from our professional athletes. Who's got the biggest bench?
2: Oh, biggest bench at the moment, I'm picking Pasilio Tosi. Boy, I think end of last year, probably even this year, he got up to 210, I think, was his PB. And that's 210 while he's still able to move around the field. That's impressive. But one other dark horse, I reckon, is the Safwa Moore. So he can't gym because he's too muscly, so he has to do a lot of stretching. So I reckon, he literally can't gym because he's too muscly, so he has to stretch during our gym session. So
3: I have never heard gymming, of that.
2: I reckon he'll be pushing pussy. So.
1: Look, we've got to ask you, George. You've been in camp. You guys have been training a little bit. We've seen footage of it. Who's been training in the number 10 jersey, and have you thrown your hat in the ring?
2: Well, first of all, I definitely haven't thrown my hand in. obviously, Bowden Barrett and Ruben Love are really taking control in that area, so they're looking after the boys.
0: Oh, he sounds like a great New Zealander, eh? That's George Bauer from the All Blacks playing against France tonight, 7 o'clock. If you want to hear more yarns from him, you can always go back to Thursday's edition of the Hauraki Breakfast podcast. And yeah, once again, tonight, if you're not at the game, mute the telly and blast Hauraki. We'll have the commentary from the ACC from 7 o'clock tonight.
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18: Jerry and Manaya in the AM, the big show in the PM. And always, music that rocks.

Radio Hauraki, g'day, it's Greg here. Happy Saturday morning. Hope you're having a great weekend thus far. I know it's only early doors at the moment. Coming up, how music is medicine. We're looking at the science behind that, but just to prove it, Jack Johnson, Ben Harper, John Butler, all coming to New Zealand for a couple of shows in November. Spark Arena, there's one in North Canterbury as well. If you'd like to win tickets for you and three mates, got a chance for you to do that right now. If you've got your phone handy, text Jack to 3483. It's Alice in Chains on Radio Hauraki. Good morning.

0: It's Radio Hodaki. G'day, how's it going? I'm Greg. Hope you're having an epic morning. Coming up after 8 o'clock, after the news. What you been watching? Any good TV shows or movies you've seen recently? We'd love to hear from you on 3483. It's our text number, 3483. Or you can send a talkback if you're listening on the iHeartRadio app. We'll check on some Shehard. But at LMNOP, because it's their drummer Scotty's birthday today. And also, we might have a cue to call for the Pies That Pay. Cheers to Dad's Pies. Your chance to win a share of $20,000 this Beer and Pie July. News and sport is coming up next. In sporting news, the All Blacks are playing France tonight in Christchurch. In bad news, my car's packed up, so I'm going to be trying to look into that after I finish up here today. It's falling apart, man. It's got some parts going kaput in the electronics department of the thing. I can't even remember what it's called. Might as well call it a flux capacitor. So I'm trying to suss out one of those at the moment. I wonder if Doc Brown has got one.
1: Jerry and Manaya,
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3: Ends up giving the whole life story to the bloke next to him at the bar. By this stage, he's in tears.
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3: Time to get on the flight, and the lady goes, "Sorry, sir, you're not getting on this flight." And he's like, "What do you mean?" He looks up. The guy he had been talking to at the bar is standing there. It was the pilot.
4: Oh! What's the pilot doing at the bar?
3: That's a good point. You know what? Now that I look back on it, he may not have been drinking at the bar, maybe.
1: The Hodaki Breakfast with Jeremy Wells and Manaya Stewart. 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
19: In this update, Retailers say customers and staff would benefit from security staff having greater powers. ACT wants to grant accredited officers the ability to detain or remove people, issue exclusion notices and use force. It says police are often overstretched and this could plug the gaps. Retail NZ Chief Executive Carolyn Young agrees more advanced security guards would help with retail crime. She says it wouldn't be every security guard and they wouldn't be everywhere.
20: Just be a small portion of guards at select locations that would be helping keep those areas safe at times that are most vulnerable.
19: Auckland Mayor Wayne Brown will be wearing his love for Auckland tech companies on his sleeve. Starting today, the Mayor will wear a different branded t-shirt from a local Auckland startup every day for 100 days. The unique campaign will culminate in the official launch of Auckland Startup Week, running from October 12. That's news. Sport and Novak Djokovic and Jannik Sinner have advanced to the last 16 at Wimbledon. Craig Gabriel reports.
21: Novak Djokovic raised his arms as if he was praying to the sky at the end of his match. He was grateful he had gotten through. The match was at risk of going five after being up 2 sets to love, and then anything could have happened, but he managed to hang on to beat Arthur Rinderknecht 7-5, 6-4, 1-6, 7-6. Jannik Sinner had a more comfortable result. He got past Jenson Brooksby, but Daniil Medvedev is out. Jan-Lennard Struff kept trailing but kept coming back to win 7-6, 7-6, 7-5.
19: Tall Blacks coach Judd Flavel believes they earned an empowering win by beating the Philippines 106-102 in double overtime in Auckland. The win sends the Tall Blacks to the second round of World Cup qualifying before Monday's match against Guam. That's sport. I'm Kalia Strong.
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0: Radio Hodak here with Greg Prebble. What you've been watching coming up shortly, that's the Smashing Pumpkins, with a story now from their lead singer about how you shouldn't judge a book by its cover. And we hear that tale from time to time, and we'll think, oh yeah, that's true. But this was particularly true for the case of the early days of the Smashing Pumpkins, and they didn't have a drummer. And one of Billy's mates said, you should check out this dude Jimmy that I know. And so they went along to this pub, and yeah, I'll let Billy pick up the story.
1: There's Jimmy Chamberlain in like a barbershop shirt, because Jimmy played in a polka band.
2: Right.
1: And he had a mullet haircut. I sent him some stuff. He showed up at the audition. They took one look at Jimmy and they shook their heads at him privately, said, no way. And then he started playing. I thought, well, he can play the drums.
2: Yeah.
1: And it was maybe 6-8 rehearsals later. It was one of those moments where you're just sort of bored, and he played a drum fill. And I go, did you just play a drum fill from Ian Paice, Deep Purple? And he goes, oh yeah. And I go, do you know the beginning of Fireball? And he's like, and he plays it.
2: Yeah.
1: And I go, do you know the drum break in Rush's Tom Sawyer?
2: Yeah.
1: There wasn't anything he couldn't do.
2: Incredible.
1: So imagine, I think I'm with a guy who can kind of play decent goth drums.
2: Sure.
1: And it was like, suddenly it's like, I could push any button I want and get any drummer I want from any era I want. He can do it all. And he sounds amazing then. Jimmy and I have a unique musical thing. Who knows? It's almost psychic at this point. But it was like, I compare it to like a Ferrari. It was like God handed us a Ferrari on the drums. I swear to God, you got to believe me. He is absolutely egoless about the drums. And the craziest thing about Jimmy is incredibly strong physically.
2: Mm.
1: So he gets stronger as the night goes on. The more he warms up, the stronger he gets and the harder he hits. So the band actually fundamentally gets louder and tighter as we go into a 3-hour thing. So it's a mind-boggling yeah. experience. And I thank God the day he showed up, because I don't know if I would have ever made it out of that garage that we were in.
0: Oh, man, we got to see this dude in action, eh? When the Smazzapazzas coming back to New Zealand, huh? Well, good morning. How about some Nick Cave for your Saturday? His Red Right Hand for Peaky Blinders fans. You been watching anything good lately? What you been watching coming up next on Radio Hodaki.

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1: What we've got here is failure to communicate. Some men you just can't reach. So you get what we had here last week, which is the way he wants it. Well, he gets it.

0: Radio Hauraki with Greg Prebble. Good morning, it's Soundgarden. Deftones were in the country a couple of months ago. The band that opened for them are coming up next. Just wondering if you've seen anything good recently, movies, TV shows. Love to hear from you on 3483 or send us a talkback if you're listening on the iHeartRadio app. I was asking around the office because I haven't been watching hardly any TV this week. Been busy doing other stuff. But Pokes was saying that he's getting into Veep, which is a political show starring Elaine from Seinfeld. And Dilly, who's going to be on this afternoon from 2 o'clock, he was saying that he's rewatching How I Met Your Mother. You know that show with Doogie Howser as a womanizer set in New York? Good show. I saw it. God, that's years ago, 10 years ago, I think. But he's right into it. He said it still holds up. In movie news this week, this is a court case that's just erupted again in New York. It goes back to the year 2020, which is the year of COVID, I guess. But anyway, in the year 2020, Carl Rintz, who was a movie director, he's done some big movies back in the day. In 2020, he was approached by Netflix and they said, we want you to make a science fiction series about clones called White Horse. And he was like, yep, cool. They gave him $19 million and he said, oh, thanks. And then he went and spent it on crypto, a Ferrari, 5 Rolls-Royce cars and some luxury clothing and furniture for his bachelor pad. So when Netflix came and said, oh, yo, where's our movie? He replied, what movie? Then when they said, well, where's our $19 million? He said, what $19 million? Anyway, so a couple of days ago, he was sentenced to 30 months in prison and ordered to pay back all the millions of dollars. Good luck with that, eh? A couple of days ago, a movie trailer dropped for an upcoming Kiwi film. It's a sci-fi comedy horror about a young woman who lives with her mum, and the next door neighbour is kind of a weird guy. And anyway, they get together and she's going to have a baby. The movie is called Mum, I'm Alien Pregnant.
1: I just need some space.
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2: 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She's got a son your age.
1: I met him last night.
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1: Love you too, Mum.
0: It's called Mum, I'm Alien Pregnant. Stars Johnny Bruff and Jackie Van Beek, amongst others. It's a comedy, horror, sci-fi thing. Be debuting at the International Film Festival on August 7 and then going to cinemas around the country later this year. In time for the school holidays, Jackass. Check out the Johnny Knoxville interview with Jerry Minaya on our socials or at hauraki.co.nz. And also for the kids, Supergirl is in cinemas with Jason Momoa as a baddie, who's also a goodie. Hang on a second, wasn't Jason Momoa in the last Superman movie as Aquaman? The dude is versatile.
5: He has 3 days.
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0: It's Radio Hauraki with Greg Preble. Morning, between now and 10, tunes from New Order, the Arctic Monkeys. But what are you up to tonight? After the All Blacks have played against France, and that kicks off at 7 o'clock, we'll have the commentary of that game on Hauraki, by the way.
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0: Tonight, we'll start in Auckland and work down. Andy Dickinson from the Narcs is playing at UFO in Auckland tonight. I wonder if he'll do their old song Heart and Soul from back in the day. The Vales are touring the country at the moment off the back of the Fragile World album that just came out. And by the way, congrats to everybody who picked up a copy of that on our Vinyl Friday. Last night, they're on the Tron. Tonight, the Vales are at Meow Nui in Wellington. In Rotorua, Ben Catley is touring the country at the moment. He's an Aussie dude. He's in Rotorua tonight playing at the Shambles Theatre. If you like the music of John Butler, Xavier Rudd, Ash Grumwell, pretty handy with the guitar, this dude. Lots of looping, tapping and slapping. Ben Catley is his name. Roto Vegas. If you are in town, go check him out. And in Christchurch tonight, after the rugby, you might want to go see local band Con Khan playing at the old Yellow Cross venue.
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9: In this update, home detention for a Remuera accountant who secretly filmed hundreds of men in a pool changing room in Auckland. Chong Yu Koo pleaded guilty to making and possessing intimate recordings after police found almost 400 videos taken without consent at Newmarket's Olympic Pools and Fitness Centre. He used hidden phones to film people as they got changed. Judge Herman Retzlaff says Koo's offending involved a breach of trust and vulnerable victims. Some new rules for anyone going fishing in Lake Taupō this weekend. The government has increased the bag limit from 6 trout to 8 due to above-average trout numbers. It's also relaxed fly-only restrictions at the underutilised Ōtakitaki and Waitatoki stream mouths. Department of Conservation Taupō Operations Manager Dave Conley says the changes will be good for the local community.
23: We'll provide a couple of extra spots for people to come and try out spin fishing where they can be pretty successful. It just might help provide people with the confidence to get out there and give it a go.
9: That's news. In sport, and two big names are through, but one is out in the men's draw at Wimbledon. Craig Gabriel reports.
24: Novak Djokovic is into the fourth round of Wimbledon for the 18th time, but it was a dicey match he played as Arthur Rinderknecht took the challenge to the seven-time champion. Djokovic eventually won 7-5, 6-4, 1-6, 7-6. Jannik Sinner had a better time winning in straight sets, but Daniil Medvedev has squandered advantages to lose to Jan-Lennard Struff 7-6, 7-6, 7-5.
9: And it may have felt like a thriller in Manila at times, but the Tall Blacks have hung tough to claim a 106-102 World Cup qualifying win over the Philippines in Auckland. New Zealand has overcome double overtime pressure, as well as a largely pro-Philippines crowd, to advance to the second round of qualifiers. That's sport. I'm Kalia Strong.
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Radio Hauraki, She Hard, one will hear the other. Tonight we'll hear Mania Stewart and G Lane calling the All Blacks game out of Takaha and Christchurch. They're going to be at Robbie's on Litchfield from 2 o'clock this afternoon if you want to hang out with ACC head G Lane and Mania Stewart. And then watching the game tonight, if you're not there, mute the telly, blast Hauraki. We'll have the full call of the ACC tonight from 7. Here's New Order, Crystal, on Radio Hauraki.

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0: Radio Hodaki with Cage the Elephant and Supergroove coming up before Isaac gets here at 10 o'clock. It's AC/DC. I see they've unveiled a new statue of Bon Scott on AC/DC Lane over there in Australia during the week. Tonight, the All Blacks in Christchurch taking on France. We'll have the call of the game from the ACC on Hodaki from 7 o'clock tonight. You ever been an All Black? If you do this weekend, hold on to that story till Tuesday morning when Jerry and Mania do the lame claim to fame on the Hodaki breakfast, like this guy.
1: Hey guys, so back in 2010, I think it was, Richie McCaw, Anthony Borick and Buck Shelford were doing some inspirational speaking, and our high school, there's a group of us, we did our school haka for them, and then we got signed rugby balls.
2: Oh, nice.
3: So you huckered in front of Richie McCaw.
2: All over Richie McCaw.
1: Oh, all over him. Then went up on stage, you know, shook his hand and said, oh, thanks, mate.
2: Did you dish out a bit of mana there, Dylan?
1: Yeah, gave him a big wave out.
2: Yeah, nice. Good stuff.
3: Good on you, Dylan. Look, that wasn't actually that lame.
2: No, that's a good one. Well, a lame claim to fame adjacent to that one. We had a haka competition at our high school and none other than Brendan Chainsaw Laney pulled up to judge it.
3: What's Chainsaw Laney like on the back of a haka?
2: He didn't respond.
0: Classic. If you do run into any All Blacks, let Jerry Mania know. Tuesday morning after 8 was when they do the lame claim to fame. They did a whole bunch more last week. If you missed any of them, you can always check out last Tuesday's edition of the Hodaki Breakfast podcast, which is online everywhere this weekend, including iHeartRadio.
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0: me that spook.
1: I walk into the teller, I give her the letter. She gives me the loot, the puckered up lips and a wink that I found cute. And I said, baby, baby, baby.

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1: As long as I don't know anything about any setup. You can torture me all you want.
2: Torture you, that's good. That's a good idea. I like that one.

0: It's Radio Hodaki with Greg. I hope you have an effort resty weekend. Isaac's in after the news. Making headlines at the moment, we've been hearing about this group in Montreal that have launched a project called Music on Prescription. This allows medical doctors to write you a prescription to go see a live performance to complement whatever other treatments you may be receiving for mental health. What they're discovering is what many of us have long suspected. Music is medicine. Apparently, it triggers the production of dopamine, the feel-good hormone, oxytocin, the brain's love chemical, and endorphins, which manage pain, stress, and mood. And this isn't the first time we've seen something like this either. The University of Ottawa's Music and Health Research Institute are running trials. They've seen patients treated by going to live concerts. How good. These scientists are onto something, eh? Okay, wait for the first doctor to prescribe someone some Tool or The Killers, who are coming up next. See ya!
1: Jerry and Manoia, the Hodaki Breakfast.
2: Ursa Carlson is heading home. She's bringing her brand new stand-up show, Fatty on a Yacht.
3: That's what it's called, right? Jerry didn't just say that.
2: Fatty on a Yacht to audiences across New Zealand this December. She joins us now. Ursa Carlson, Fatty on a Yacht.
4: Yeah, guess what I did last year?
2: What?
4: 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And I thought, I better write a show about this. I don't know a lot of people that will.
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20: This update. The directors of a company have failed in a bid to avoid being made liable for clean-up costs at a Gisborne forest. It's been ruled they're responsible for the forest, which the council issued abatements against in 2017, 2018 and 2022. Jacob Jones reports.
21: Gisborne District Council told the court it posed a risk to the environment and downstream properties. The order requires the directors to stop discharging woody debris, remove it, dispose of it, and install slash catchers and water and sediment controls to minimise erosion.
20: Auckland's annual Matariki Festival is back for another year. The theme for this year's Māori New Year festivities is Matariki in the Sky, focusing on celestial knowledge, renewal and aspiration. Auckland Council Māori Events Development Lead Mels Huatalukas says thousands of people are expected to attend free or budget-friendly events over the next 2 weeks. That's news. To sports now, and heartbreak for Australia at the FIFA World Cup in Dallas.
22: For a place in the round of 16, poor Egypt. That's how you do it. That's how you win it.
20: The Socceroos have been beaten 4-2 in penalties in their round of 32 match with Egypt after the scores were locked at 1-1 after following extra time. Egypt took the lead with a first half strike before Australia countered with an early second half goal off a set piece. The Faroes will face the winner of the match between Argentina and Cape Verde in the round of 16. And goal one for the Tall Blacks is complete after qualifying for the World Cup's second round of Asian qualifiers. The Kiwis needed double overtime to beat the Philippines 106-102 in Auckland. That's sport. I'm Kalia Strong.
9: Jerry and Manaya in the AM, the Big Show in the PM, and always music that rocks.

A bit of Royal Blood right here on Radio Hodaki. You're with me, Isaac, for your Saturday. I hope your weekend's got off to an absolute flyer of a start. It's actually really miserable up here in Auckland. That's for most parts of the country, seeing a bit of rain over the weekend. But hey, that's what we give up for the perfect Kiwi summer, a terrible winter, and sometimes terrible weather in summer as well. But hey, it is what it is. We're going to get straight back into the music. Here's a bit of Nirvana, Smells Like Teen Spirit, on Hodaki. Good morning.

Nicole right here on Radio Hodaki, and some heartbreaking stuff for our neighbours across the ditch. Unfortunately, going down to Egypt in their round of 32 qualifiers. After a 1-1 lock-up, they lost in penalties, with Mo Salah, the man, of course, taking home that superior player of the match, is what they call their man of the matches now. Don't know why. Seems a bit strange. It must be an inclusivity thing, which I'm all for, by the way. We are about 30 minutes into the Argentinian and Cape Verde game, with everyone obviously expecting Messi to go through. But hey, spare a thought for your Australian friends, okay? We're going to get straight back into the music. Kiss some fooies on Hodaki.

0: bit of Placebo right here on Radio Hauraki. And I forgot to mention, it is the greatest month of the year, July, Beer and Pipe July, to be exact. And we've teamed up with the legends at Dad's Pies for the pie that pays. $20,000 up for grabs across the month. And all you got to do is listen out for the pyro call. Give breakfast days or drive a call, and $250 cash is all yours. It's as easy as that. Beer and Pie July has been going great in the office, I'll tell you that much. I've been having them together all week, but today I've gone for the divide and conquer technique. Two pies this morning, 20 beers this afternoon, responsibly, of course, is how I'm planning to attack Beer and Pie for my Saturday. We're going to take a quick break, but then come back with some hives on Hauraki.
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0: 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This
1: Red Hot Chili Peppers right here on Radio Hodaki. And apparently the little chocolate snack pods are making a return to supermarket shelves after a five-year hiatus. News to some, but I didn't even realize they were gone. If you're from West or South Auckland, these have been in dairies the entire time. I don't know how these dairies do it, but it's always the most dingy, like, you know, real little run-down dairy that has the most exotic snacks. So if something you like ever gets discontinued, make that trip. You'll probably find it. But yeah, pod lovers, pods are coming back as of next Monday. We're going to get straight back into the music. Here's some Blink-182 on Hodaki.

0: Radio Hauraki Isaac here, and actually a closer game than we thought in this Argentina versus Cape Verde game. Cape Verde goalie still showing what he's been showing the whole tournament. He is looking really tidy. Only 1-0, and of course it's the man Lionel Messi who opens up the accounts for Argentina. But geez, it is getting intense. We're going to take a quick break, but then come back with some news and sport on Hauraki.
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18: In this update, the Foreign Minister's absence the same day India's Prime Minister is visiting could be chalked up to coincidence. Narendra Modi's touching down in Auckland next week for a day of political and business engagements. But Winston Peters won't be there to greet him, as it coincides with his own visit to Japan and Singapore. Otago University politics professor Robert Patman says you'd typically expect the Foreign Minister to be in the country for such a significant event.
19: It may be that Mr. Peters doesn't feel it necessary to be present when Mr. Modi arrives. So it may be down to political differences. It may just be a problem of scheduling.
18: hopes Mardi Gras will be able to provide some economic momentum for the Ruapehu district. The dress-up music festival kicks off in Ohakune from 3pm. Ruapehu Mayor Weston Curtin says he hopes Mardi Gras will just be the start of a great tourism season.
8: We've got something like 7,500 people coming into the area that have registered so far.
18: That's news. Sports now, and Egypt have advanced to the round of 16 at the FIFA World Cup after outlasting Australia 4-2 on penalties in their knockout match in Dallas on TVNZ. The Pharaohs led 1-0 at halftime before the Socceroos levelled the contest in the second half to send the game to extra time and then spot kicks. Egypt were perfect from the penalty spot while Australia missed twice. Egyptian captain Mohamed Salah had motivating words for his side before the contest.
9: Guys, this is the biggest stage you could play in your life, so just enjoy it. Don't let the pressure get into you and not enjoy the moment. I'm glad that we managed to win the game. Bad luck for them.
18: While those top seeds around him have earned passage, Daniil Medvedev's been denied entry to the last 16 at Wimbledon. The eighth seed's been upset in straight sets by Jan-Lennard Struff in their third round contest. That's sport. I'm Carly Strong.
17: Pulling bangers out of thin air since forever. 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

bit of Papa Roach right here on Radio Hodaki, an absolute thriller up here in Auckland. Double OT, that is, and that is the Tall Blacks taking on the Philippines last night at Spark Arena. Going into double OT before securing the victory, 106 points to 102. Up the Tall Blacks, we're going to get straight back into it. Here's the Strokes on Hodaki.

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Now, I know in this country, you know, you're not usually rewarded for your opinion, but I'm telling you now, this is not a trap. Join our music jury under music@hodaki.co.nz. Let us know what you think of the tunes, and you'll put yourself in that draw. In the meantime, here's some Soundgarden on Hodaki.

0: Liam Gallagher right here on Radio Hodaki. And last night, the Penrith Panthers, top of the table, absolutely put belt to ass on the Rabbitohs without their origin stars. And man, what a game. One of the key moments of the game that I want to highlight, though, Cody Walker, the number six for Rabbitohs. Last night, he got sin bin for 10 minutes real early in the game, and that's sort of when Penrith switched the momentum, and then it was all Penrith from there. But he threw a leg kick at one of the Penrith players after one of the Penrith players got under his skin. Now, he is known as an absolute hothead in the league, but this was just different. So I don't know why any coaches would have a different game plan when you're playing the Rabbits other than get under Cody Walker's skin so he can win your team the game. It's as easy as that. NRL coaches, NRL teams, looking for a coach, get me in there if you're playing Rabbitohs. We're going to take a quick break, but then come back with some smashing pezzers on Hodaki.
1: 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Now, as proper pirates, we've uncovered a treasure chest and it's packed with Dad's Pies. 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

Jimmy World right here on Radio Hodaki, and I just saw some photos from Michael Rubin's all-white party that he throws every year or every couple of months, and it's pretty much just the who's who of the world. I'm talking LeBron James, your Snoop Dogs, Jay-Z, Tom Brady, every single celeb you could probably think of, they want to be at this party. Israel Adesanya was even there, and it just makes me feel uneasy. I feel like we need to put a stop to these celebrity-exclusive parties, because the last two billionaires who are throwing parties like that didn't end well, and I'm hoping for Israel Adesanya's sake we're not investigating these parties in a couple of years' time. We're going to get straight back into the music. Here's some Weezer on Hodaki. What's

0: Radio Hodaki, Isaac here, and we are creeping up ever so closely to my favourite time of the day, lunchtime, of course. Let me know, 3483, what are you thinking for lunch, or what have you had already for lunch? I'm debating whether I go for a third pie. You know what? It's only beer and pie July once a year. I'm going to go for it. We're going to take a quick break. News and sport up next on Hodaki.
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